0: RantoolKing.com.
1: Welcome back to Rantoul High School with Vinny Walk, Greg Powers, here from the Denning Automotive Press Box. And Rantoul has struck first, an 80-yard touchdown return on the opening kickoff by the Eagles. And Jaden Odell has given them a 6-0 lead. Their two-point conversion pass failed. And Ruben Echeverria, a junior, will kick away from his own 40, right to left as we see it here from the Denning Automotive Press Box. Well, hopefully Mattoon can respond, Vinny. We saw some good things by the Green Wave in that second quarter last week, but boy, you take away that second period and it was a game dominated by MacArthur.
2: Yeah, Mattoon played that real good second quarter, and hopefully they can mirror that throughout, looking to get the ball here, hopefully a good return as well.
1: All right, Echeverria has all 10 of his teammates bunched up as they'll kick away on this near hash mark right to left, and it's an onside squib kick that's going to take a couple of bounces, finally picked up at the Green Wave 30-yard line by Mattoon. That was a dangerous kick. Roger Brown, that's Brendan Prince who picked that one up for the Green Wave at their own 30. Special teams have looked a little bit tricky here in the early going for Mattoon.
2: Yeah, and so hopefully they get that corrected, and I'm sure they will, and hopefully the offense gets out there and rolls for the Wave.
1: All right, so first and 10 for Mattoon. And they're going to be left to right at their own 30-yard line. Rantoul showing a 4-3 look defensively here for the Green Wave. And spreading out right to left for Mattoon. On that far left side is Cameron Hawes. Actually, he's going to go off the field here. They got a full house backfield. And they're going to give to the tailback. Running straight ahead and upended at the 35-yard line is the Green Wave senior. And that's Harley Pierce, who picks up 5. On that first down run for Mattoon.
2: Wasnowski, a nice block there for the Green Wave on that first carry.
1: Looked like a big hole. Mattoon, again, showing a little bit of a different formation here. They've got two tight ends and then kind of an offset eye with a tailback or fullback, Fletcher. Under center goes Hackett. This is the same play, and it's to Pierce, and he's got nowhere to go. He's bottled up and no gain on the play there for Pierce. So it's third down and 5 for Mattoon.
2: Yeah, Rantoul, a nice job to cover that one up. Bentoncourt, the junior, with the tackle there for the Eagles.
1: So third and 5 for the Green Wave. They'd like to move the chains here early. Hill Landscaping scoreboard just a minute into it. Rantoul has a 6-0 lead over Mattoon. Mattoon's lone victory last season was over Rantoul. And the Eagles hoping to return the favor here tonight.
2: And big play here, Greg.
1: Again, that double tight end formation. Backs are in the eye. I think that's Brendan Prince, the deep man here for Mattoon. They're going to pitch it to him to the left side. He cuts it in and tripped up right across the line of scrimmage for a minimal gain at the 36-yard line. And now we got markers flying at the end of this play, and it's probably going to go against Mattoon. It's just a 2-yard gain for Prince. And Mattoon elected to keep it on the ground there and came up well short of that first down marker.
2: Yeah, Thacker, a senior, with a nice tackle for the Eagles.
1: Unsportsmanlike against the Green Wave. So that's a 15-yard mark off. And this one has not started out the way Mattoon had hoped, for sure. And it's going to occur. The flag was thrown after the play, so it's a 15-yard mark off. And Mattoon's going to be marked back to their own 22-yard line. Carter Ballinger's going to punt this one away. Let's see who's deep there for Rantoul. Jaden Odell, I believe it is.
2: Yeah, Jaden Odell.
1: He just returned that kickoff 80 yards. And here's the snap. It's a good one. Ballinger's got plenty of time. Angles this one right in the middle of the field. A short kick. Bounces at midfield. Takes a bit of a Rantoul hop, and it stops right there. We'll take a quick 30-second timeout and be back. 10-12 to go in the opening quarter. Rantoul with the momentum early. They lead at 6-0 here on WMCI.
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1: Back at Rantoul High School with Vinny Walk, Greg Powers. Mattoon got a good break on that spot, Vinny. I don't know why they pushed it all the way back to the Rantoul 44.
4: Yeah.
2: They got a sideline warning.
1: Okay, so there, now so.
2: So now the penalty kicked in.
1: Okay, so a five-yard setback for the Eagles. They're still faced with first and 10, but it's going to be back at their 44-yard line. And they're going to send the senior quarterback, Jordan Rice, in the shotgun, gives to the tailback, running left, hitting the backfield, and drop. I think Mitchell Clapp's going to get credit for that stop, Vinny, as the tailback for the Eagles was Jatavius Washington. He actually pushed the offensive lineman right into Washington, and that's why how he went down.
2: Yeah, Fletcher Gregory there as well for the wave, but you're right, Mitchell Clapp just exploded that.
1: It's a loss of four on the play for the Eagles, and it sets them back to their own 40-yard line here. Clock running inside 10 minutes to go here in the opening quarter, and a 6-0 lead for Rantoul on the Hild Landscaping scoreboard.
2: And hopefully Mattoon can maybe get a turnover here and put their own six up defensively, Greg.
1: Eagles are going to go to the shotgun formation. That's Jordan Rice. Play clock is down to two. They're going to have to hurry. They just get it off, and I think we've got a timeout called by Rantoul before that snap was made. So we'll take one as well, courtesy of the original Burger King and Mattoon. We're back in a minute, 9:23 to go in the opening quarter. Eagles lead at 6-0 here on WMCI.
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5: We're empty, by the way.
1: Out of the timeout taken by the Eagles, courtesy of the original Burger King in Mattoon. Eagles will go in the shotgun formation. Rice in the shotgun is going to give to the man in motion. He's going to try and get the edge. Does so at the 40, 45. He's driven out of bounds at about the 46-yard line. Boy, that's a big young man there on the carry. And that was Simon Numbi, the senior, on the end around. He's going to get about half of what was needed for the first down, and it's going to be third and eight for the Eagles.
2: Yeah, Mitchell Clapp nearly there in time for another big drop for a loss, but just around his reach, Cameron Hawes gets credit for the tackle on this near side.
1: So third down for the Eagles. They're in the shotgun formation once again. Rice in empty backfield. Fakes the pitch this time. Keeps it himself. Nothing doing. Straight ahead. Might have lost a yard. Back to the 46-yard line. A lot of white jerseys in there for the Green Wave. And it should be a punting situation here for Rantoul, I would assume. Let's see what they decide to do. Fourth and nine from their own 45-yard line. So Rice will lose a yard, and Mattoon's defense appears to have held. Rice is going to go back and kick it away here, so always be a bit suspicious when your quarterback goes to the punting position. He stands at his own 30 to receive the kick. And back deep for the Green Wave will be the sophomore Cardin Calvin at his own 25. Right to left, the Eagles will kick this one. It's a low snap. Rice gets it off the turf, and then he just goes down back at the 36-yard line. A host of white jerseys there. It was a poor snap, and Mattoon was able to just force Rice to go to the ground and retain that football.
2: Yeah, he saw Mitchell Clapp coming right at him, and he just dove on the ball and said, hey, I better cover this up. So Mattoon, great field position here.
1: All right, let's see if the Green Wave can do something with it here with 8:26 to go in the opening period. Trail at 6-0 on the Hill Landscaping scoreboard after that initial touchdown on the opening play by the Eagles. Mattoon went 3-and-out on their first possession of the night. They'll try to do something a little bit different here. Braden Hackett, the junior, is going to go in the shotgun. Three receivers, two left, one to his near right side. Gregory's the lone setback. Play clock is at 10, and now we've got another officials.
2: I think we're short a player, actually.
1: Another timeout. So we'll take one as well. Timeout Mattoon. It's brought your way by the original Burger King of Mattoon. Both teams looking a little bit out of sync here early on. 6-0 Eagles back in 1 minute here on WMCI.
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1: Back here at Mattoon High, or rather Rantoul High School, out of the timeout, brought your way by the original Burger King in Mattoon. 8:26 to go in the opening period. Mattoon burned the timeout. They had the wrong personnel out there, and here they go on first and 10. And the shotgun, Hackett makes one man miss, throws as he's hit, and its ball is incomplete. He was trying to hit his man downfield. I think that was Knox Hayes, but Hackett's arm was hit as he threw that football, and it falls incomplete. There was an Eagle defender who kind of blew up that play, Vinny, and yeah, that forced Hackett to kind of start running with the football.
2: Well, and a good job. Fletcher Gregory came back and offered a little bit of protection. Otherwise, that may have been a sack right there, Greg.
1: Second and 10 for the Green White. 8:20 to go here in the first quarter of play on the Hill Landscaping scoreboard. 6-0 Eagles. Mattoon will go in the shotgun again. That's Hackett. Two receivers to his right, one to the left. He'll pit a man in motion. They fake it to him. They give to Gregory. Straight ahead running. Not a lot to work with there. Might have got a yard to the 36, and that was it. Greenwave offense has been stymied by the Eagles here early. This is an Eagle team that lost last week to Tolono Unity 30-8. It was a closer game, but I understand it was a running clock in the second half. Not due to score, but both teams had agreed to that prior to the contest.
2: On really four down territory here. So, you know, if you pick up a good chunk here, you can hopefully pick up the rest at fourth down.
1: Mattoon with four receivers, two bunch to each side. Hackett's going to go to the shotgun on third and 9. Takes a snap, three-step drop. Pocket collapses, rolls to his right. Outside to the 35, 30, angles to the first down marker, and I think he's got it. Inside the 25, got to the 24-yard line. It's a gain of 12 for the junior Braden Hackett. The chains will move for the Green Wave on the first-class record service first down.
2: Yeah, nice job. He saw everybody was pretty well covered up and saw that opening here on this near side and took off to the races.
1: First and 10 for Mattoon. Clock stop with 7:37 to go here in the opening quarter on the Hill Landscaping scoreboard. 6-0 Rantoul. Green Wave trying to answer with their second possession of the contest. Hackett's going to go to the shotgun again, this time split backs, wide outs to each side. And he'll take the snap and get to the tailback, running left, cuts it back in. We got a marker thrown right at the line of scrimmage. That was Harley Pierce, the ball carrier. Got about a yard, but probably holding against the Green Wave. Let's check it.
2: Yeah, that flag was, I didn't see it, but that's what it kind of looked like based on where they threw it.
1: It is a hold against Mattoon. See if the Eagles accept that. They will. And Mattoon will be set back just about 9 yards on the penalty as the flag, well, we'll call it 10 actually when the officials spot that. So it's a spot foul in high school football, a holding penalty, but thrown right at the line of scrimmage. The officials decide, so it's a mark off of 10 yards. And it's first and 20 for the Green Wave at the 34-yard line with 7:32 to go.
2: A little bit drier up here in the Rantoul area as we were making our way here. And this field is still grass, so field also a little dry out here.
1: First down and 10. Shotgun formation again for Hackett. He'll put a man in motion. They fake it to him. They give to Pierce, running right side off tackle. Cuts it back 30, makes another man miss 25, and angles inside the 20 to about the 19. Nifty run there by Harley Pierce.
2: Yeah, just kind of stayed behind Fletcher Gregory and Mitchell Clapp up there and just kind of weaved his way through and found some holes.
1: A gain of 15 for the senior, and it sets up a manageable second down here for the Green Wave. Mattoon now in the red zone for the first time this evening. And as always, that red zone is brought your way by Mattoon Firefighters, local 691. Second and 5, Mattoon out of the huddle. Play clock's under 10. They're going to have to hurry to get this one off. Hackett goes to the gun. Two wideouts to each side. Pierce is the lone setback. Hackett's going to throw, looking deep down the far side. He's got Prince open. Touchdown, Green Wave! Hackett put it right in his lap. And Brendan Prince hauls it in from 19 yards away. And the Green Wave have knotted this game at 6 with 6:38 to go in the opening quarter play. You couldn't have put that ball any better.
2: Now that was perfectly thrown.
1: So Mattoon has tied the game at 6 here. Midway through this first period at the 6:38 mark. And the Green Wave have their first score of the season. That means another $10 donation to One Stop Community Christmas, courtesy of Weston Company. Jaxton Howe, the sophomore backup quarterback, is going to take the snap, puts it down. The kick is up by Ballinger. It's partially blocked, but somehow it got through. How did that happen?
2: It must have been a perfect kick before the block. It just carried through.
1: So the Green Wave have made it a 7-6 game, and Vinny has our drive summary.
2: Yeah, on that drive for the Wave, they go 37 yards. They do so on 5 plays, 1:48 off the clock, Greg.
1: Mattoon has a 7-6 lead, their first score and their first lead of the year. And it comes with 6:38 to go in the opening period on the Hild Landscaping scoreboard. We're back in 30 seconds here on WMCI.
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1: Back at Rantoul High School from the Denning Automotive Press Box with Vinny Walk, Greg Powers. 7-6 Green Wave. Mattoon's got their first lead of the season and their first points of the year on a pretty Braden Hackett to Brendan Prince pass on the near side of the end zone. And Carter Ballinger, who had his extra point deflected, ended up going through the uprights, is going to kick away. This is a squib kick recovered by Rantoul. They break some tackles again on the near side. 30, 35, 40, 45. And finally, the kicker, Carter Ballinger, pushes the return man out of bounds, Jatavius Washington. A lot of missed tackles by the Green Wave in the middle of that field, Vinny. And again, it's a nifty return here for the Eagles.
2: Yeah, that ball was bobbled and got there slow. We also have a flag back
1: there. We do have a flag. Now, is this going to be a sideline infraction? Nope, it's going to be a hold against the Eagles. So it's going to be a spot foul back at the 31. So that will negate what was a nifty return there by Jatavius Washington. And the Eagles are going to be pushed back close to their 21-yard line. They've been pretty excited, though, on their returns here tonight, as they should be. They took one to the house on the opening kick for 80 yards.
2: Yeah, I really like the idea on that kick. Mattoon kept it low and to where you wouldn't think it would be easy to return. And Rantoul still made something happen. So they played some good football and special teams tonight.
1: Let's thank Tidal Wave Car Wash, All-American Realty, Harris Metals and Recycling, the Oddfellow Rebecca Home, Made Simple Insurance Agent John Hayden, CRNF Plumbing, Heating and Air, Sarah Bush Lincoln Health Center, and De Beers Seed and Feed, proud supporters of Green Wave Athletics. First and 10 for the Eagles. At their 21-yard line. Boy, Mattoon's really loading the box here. Eagles are going to go with a full house backfield. Under center goes the quarterback, Jordan Rice. A tailback and a fullback, and he's going to give to the last man through. That's the tailback who's going to be wrapped up for no gain. Roger Brown might have lost a yard on the play.
2: Yeah, Knox Hayes got there in a hurry for the Wave, so good tackle by Knox.
1: Second down and long here for the Eagles. Backed up at their 20-yard line. We'll call it second and 11. Midway through the first quarter on the Hild Landscaping scoreboard with Vinny Walk, Greg Powers from the Denning Automotive Press Box.
2: A beautiful night outside. Oh, it is. 77 degrees. Unfortunately, here in the press box, it's about 97.
1: Yeah, it could be worse, and it might get worse next week. Heat is supposed to come on. We've had a pretty good summer, I mean, overall,
2: yes,
1: heat-wise, but I think the worst is yet to come. At least that's what the forecasters say. Second and 11 for Rice, who again goes under center, fakes the handoff, and he is nearly tackled on a blitz in the backfield, escaped that, and got ahead across the 20 to about the 22. Knox Hayes had him dead to right back at the 15-yard line, but somehow Rice escaped it and ends up picking up about 3 yards on the play. So that sets up a third down and long here for the Eagles. Back at the 22-yard line. They've got to get to the 31 to move the chains. We'll call it a gain of 2 on the play for Rice. 5-11 and counting here. Charleston's down early at El Paso Gridley, 14-0 on the First Neighbor Bank scoreboard. Here it's 7-6 Mattoon. Rice goes to the shotgun. Three receivers to his right, one to the near left side. He's got a tailback as well on this third and long play. He takes the snap, looks to throw right, does so. The pass is caught, I believe, a diving attempt, but it's short of the first down over at the 29-yard line. That was a nice pass and catch. And the Eagles haul it in, but they're short of the first down.
2: Yeah, Malik James with the catch over there.
5: So we play cover four. We ran cover four.
1: Malik James.
2: About three or four short here.
1: Malik James with the catch. And it's a gain of, we'll call it seven, Vinny, don't you think? And then a couple of yards short of the first down, and it's fourth and two. And we'll see what the Eagles decide to do. I don't think Mattoon's going to send anyone back here for a punt return. Rice had trouble with that last snap. And Mattoon looks a little bit out of sync defensively as well.
5: He's going to the field this way.
1: So Rice is going to take the snap. Now he's going to throw. Throws far flat. Completes it, but it's short of the first down marker. Actually, it's incomplete. It hit the turf. Eagles tried to do a fake punt there, and it was a good idea and probably would have been executed, Vinny, had the pass been there, but it fell short of the intended target.
2: It was short and incomplete. So even if he would have caught it, I think about a yard short. And Mattoon, once again, will take over with great field position here.
1: 7-6 Green Wave. They lead it with 3:55 to go here in the opening quarter on the Hill That Landscaping scoreboard. I was going to take a break, but Mattoon's right back at it offensively here. So we'll keep it right here from the Denning Automotive press box. Play clock is at 15. Mattoon got out there in a hurry, but they look very confused offensively coming out of the huddle. Braden Hackett's trying to relay some signals here. Play clock's now going to be at 5. Mattoon's going to have to hurry to get this play off. Hackett goes to the gun, trips to the far side. I don't think they're going to get it off. Ooh, they just do. He sets up a screen, fakes it, goes deep down the far side looking for Hayes, and he twists and catches it, but he's out of bounds.
2: Oh, wow. Just barely out of bounds.
1: He had to turn back to his left side. He was looking towards his right. The ball thrown to his other shoulder, and he made a nice adjustment, but he was out of bounds when he caught it, and it falls incomplete.
2: Really, Hackett just trying to get the snap before the play clock ran down, and fortunate not to get a flag there.
1: Second and 10 for Mattoon. Hackett again goes to the gun. He's got two receivers to his left, one to the near right side. Harley Pierce is the lone setback. Braden a couple of yards deep. He's going to put a man in motion right to left. That's Cameron Hawes. They fake it to him. They give it to Pierce. He's got some running room outside to the 25, but we got a late marker. And this is probably going to go against Matt, too.
2: Yeah, once again, area of holding there where that flag was thrown. So
1: let's check it. And officials are getting together here. It would have been about a 5-yard pickup, but it is a hold, and it's thrown in the backfield, and that's going to be a big mark off for Mattoon. They'll set it back to the 39. They threw the flag at the 33. Mattoon will take that, just a 10-yard mark off, and it's second down and 20 for the Green Wave. Boy, Pierce had a huge hole. Looked like he was going to get to the outside. Rantoul showed a lot of their speed to catch him, and wouldn't have mattered anyway, I guess.
2: I was excited like you were. I saw that big hole as well.
1: Second down and 20 for Mattoon at the Eagle 39. Hayes split wide to the right side along with Cameron Hawes. Hackett in the gun takes the snap. Three-step drop. He's under pressure. Throws across the middle. He's got Gregory to the 35, maybe the 34. A gain of about 5, but that's going to be well short of the first down marker. The pass a little bit behind Fletcher, or else he might have been able to catch that in stride and pick up some more yardage.
2: Yeah, and really, once again, 4-down territory here. So hopefully the Green Wave can chip away 3rd down and see what happens.
1: Get a big chunk of it back here as we near the 3-minute mark of this first quarter of play on the Hill Landscaping scoreboard. Mattoon's going to break the huddle with 12 seconds to go on the play clock. They're going to have to hurry again to get this off. And no sense of urgency here, the Green Wave. They're at 5 again, and I don't think they're going to get it off. We shall see. Trips to the far side. Hackett takes the snap just before the play clock goes off. They set up a screen to Hayes far side, and he's hit and dropped. Well, actually, still on his feet. Makes a few man miss at the 40 to the 35, and finally hit down at the 31-yard line. So what was going to be about a 4-yard loss, I don't know how he stayed on his feet. Knox Hayes cut it back against the grain. Ended up picking up 3 yards. Ran a lot for those 3 yards. And it's 4th and long for Mattoon.
2: That's going to be about a 4th and 11 here, Greg, after the spot.
1: We're at the Rantoul 31, as you mentioned it. Punting probably doesn't do you much good here for the Green Waves. So I think part of the problem is Mattoon's just been really quick to get to the football off the snap here. And maybe if they can get to that line a little bit more quickly, this may help. They do so. They've got 8 on the play clock. Hackett in the shotgun on 4th and 11. Hard count, and Rantoul will jump.
2: Well, we just picked up 5 right there. And so now this makes this next play real manageable. So it'll be about a 4th and 6, long 6 here.
1: So offsides against the Eagles. That's their 3rd penalty of the night for 20 yards. And as Vinny said, that will just about cut it in half here. 4th and a long 6, but they'll we'll check it to the 26 of Rantoul. 2-minute mark of this first quarter of play. 7-6, Green Wave lead the Eagles. Hackett goes to the gun. Dual receivers to each side. Pierce is the lone setback, lined up to Hackett's left. Braden takes a snap, rolls to his left to throw. We got markers everywhere. Hackett's going to throw on the run. He's got a man complete to Kimbrough inside the 10 to the 6, but I think this one's going to come back.
2: Yeah, I think you're right. Nice play there to get that to Kimbrough on that far side of the field.
1: Let's check the marker here.
2: We also have an Eagle that is down there, Greg.
1: Alex so. Mager is the Eagle who's...
2: Looks like it may be cramps.
1: The flag was thrown right at about the line of scrimmage. So officials are still going to work out this flag. It's unsportsmanlike. A chop block against Mattoon. So it wasn't a hold, but going to be a big penalty here against the Green Wave, and that's going to force them to decide what they want to do. We've got an injury on the field. We'll take a timeout. Let's just take a 30-second break with 1:50 to go in the first quarter. 4th and eternity for the Green Wave when we return in 30 seconds here on WMCI.
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1: Back at Rantoul High School, speaking of Express Drive-Thru, just $1 for those drinks all weekend long, Bud McCullough tells me. They've got the alley open, and they're ready to serve you $1 drinks at Express Drive-Thru this weekend. All right, the penalty marks Mattoon all the way back to the 41-yard line. And I would not have been surprised had they brought their punting unit on, but they've still got their offense out there, so they're going to go for it on 4th and 20 the 41.
2: And maybe they throw it up and hope that either we catch it or Rantoul intercepts. And
1: Hackett takes the snap, steps up in the pocket, makes a man miss, still on his feet, rolls to his left, throws on the run, one-on-one coverage, a pass is caught by Hayes at the 6-yard line. Well, you mentioned it. Just throw it up, Vinny, and that's exactly what happened. And somehow Knox Hayes came away with it at the 6-yard line. It's a 36-yard gain for the Green Wave. And the chains will move. It's first down and goal.
2: We're right kind of in that area that those kinds of plays work, and you can take that gamble there. So hopefully the Green Wave can punch it in here. 5-6 yards to go.
1: We're in the Mattoon Firefighters red zone here. And Hackett's going to go to the gun. Split backs. Gives to Pierce. Straight ahead running. Lowers his shoulder inside the 5. Upended close to the goal line. And he's in for the touchdown. Harley Pierce has the Green Wave's 2nd score of the season. This one from 5 yards out. And Mattoon has increased that lead to 13-6 on the Hild Landscaping scoreboard. And it comes with 1:16 to go in the opening period of play. Pierce has his 1st touchdown of the season. The 5-yard run, and Carter Ballinger is on to attempt the extra point. He had the previous one deflected, but it went in. Let's see if he can boot a clean one here. That one's up, and it is good, but we've got an official's whistle offsides against the Eagles. Mattoon should be able to decline that penalty, and the extra point should count. But let's check the official. It is offsides against the Eagles. and they're going to reset it. Now, I thought they had the choice to, maybe the official just blew that dead, though, Vinny, nonetheless. So maybe they'll try it again. How about that drive summary quickly?
2: Yeah, Mattu goes 29 yards. They do so on six plays, 2:39 off the clock, Greg.
1: So it's 13-6, man.

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0: Back at Rantoul High School, the Denning Automotive Press Box with Vinny Walk, Greg Powers. And Mattoon has their second score of the quarter, second touchdown of the season. And they have a 14-6 edge with a minute 16 to go in the period. They've done it due in part to some short fields, Vinny. 37-yard drive, 29-yard touchdown drive. Nonetheless, Mattoon will take it.
2: Yeah, they took advantage of some good field position, and hopefully we get a good kick here, good stop, and can do it again.
0: Well, the Eagles have taken a couple of kicks deep. One went for a touchdown to begin the game. The other one was returned to midfield, but was taken back to a penalty at about the 20s. Here's Ballinger with an end-over-end squib kick. Takes a high bounce off of Washington. He taps it to himself, and he runs the reverse way. He's at the 25-30. He's got some green to the 40. Escapes a tackler there, and he's on his feet to the 47-yard line.
2: He's good.
0: Memphis Howe made a nice stop there to save a touchdown. We do have a marker back at the 25-yard line, though, so let's check it. And the Eagles are going to have to go back here, much to the dismay of their crowd. Did you hear the oohs and ahs after that? Boy, they've got excited, though, when their return players have had the football. And that marker is going to be thrown at the 24. It's going to go against Rantoul, and that's going to set them back at about their own 16. A loss of 10 for the Eagles. That's their fourth penalty of the night. 107 to go here in the opening period. And the Eagles of Rantoul, after getting that opening touchdown, trail the Green Wave 14-6. We'd like to thank all of our sponsors, including Kirchner Building Centers and Emerald Acres Sports Connection. In the shotgun goes Jordan Rice. Got two wideouts bunched to the right side. A tailback as well lined up to his right. He's going to give to the tailback. We got a marker. That's Washington straight ahead. Got a couple to the 19. Let's check the flag, though.
2: Hudson Golden in on the tackle for the Wave. 5'10", a sophomore.
0: Fletcher Gregory are also there. Washington, the ball carrier for a gain of a couple, but there is a marker. Been a lot of those early on. Illegal procedure against Rantoul, their fourth penalty of the night. Their fifth of the night. Mattoon has four penalties for 50 yards. The Eagles have been penalized five times for 35 yards. So the Eagles move back to their own 11-yard line. As that clock winds, well, they're not going to wind the clock. They should wind the clock. But the clock's going to stay at a minute here. 14-6, Eagles trail the Green Wave. Play clock is at 10. In the shotgun goes Jordan Rice, the senior signal caller. He's got two wideouts to each side, a tailback in Washington as well. They fake it to him. Rice keeps it straight ahead and has some momentum to about the 15-yard line. He'll get close to that original line of scrimmage and give him a gain of four on the play.
2: Yeah,
0: a little belly option play there.
2: Yeah, Mikkel Burks in there for the Green Wave, also a sophomore, 5'9", 190 on the tackle.
0: Second and 11 for the Eagles. Clock winds nearing 30 seconds to go in this opening period. Rantoul backed up at their own 15-yard line. Eagles got the opening touchdown on the kickoff. Mattoon scored twice since then as we near the end of this first period. Rice is going to go to the shotgun. Play clock is at 10. Three receivers wide to his right, one to the near left side. Washington's the lone setback. Rice takes a snap, looks to throw right across the middle, incomplete. Overshot the intended target through his hands. That was Malik James. And it's going to set up third and long here for the Eagles with 11 seconds to go in this first quarter of play. So we'll see what the Eagles decide to do here on third down and long. I'd like to thank all of our sponsors for this evening.

0: evening's broadcast. Harrelson Plumbing, Heating, and Air, Casey State Bank, Brown's Auto Sales, Rural King, Washington Savings Bank, and Hastings and Havlick Family Dentistry. All right, third down and 11 for the Eagles in the shotgun. Split backfield for Rice. Low snap. He takes it off the turf. Throws near side. Passes incomplete. Nearly intercepted. A diving attempt over there by the Green Wave. And it was tipped away at the last minute. Well done. And Mattoon is going to hold here, Vinny. So the defense holds on third down.
1: Yeah, great job by the Mattoon defense. And hopefully they'll end up with great field position here.
0: So, fourth down for the Eagles. And the Eagles are going to have to punt away. It's been a bit of a excursion here for the Eagles. Backed up at their goal line is Jordan Rice with 5 seconds to go here in the quarter. And now we've got another whistle, and now we've got another marker or a timeout. Timeout taken by who? Mattoon's going to burn the timeout. Brought your way by the original Burger King and Mattoon. We're back in 30 seconds, 14-6 Green Wave here on WMCI.
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0: Back at Rantoul High School with Vinny Walk, Greg Powers from the Denning Automotive Press Box. 14-6 Mattoon. Green Wave had a little bit of a jersey switch on us there, Vinny, but we found out who made that nice defensive deflection after that timeout brought your way by the original Burger King in Mattoon.
1: Yeah, Grant Jackson typically wears 15. He's 14 tonight. Sophomore, 6 foot, 185 for the Wave.
0: So Rice is going to go back for punt formation. Again, stands at about his own goal line. Back deep for the Green Wave. And let's see who they do have back there. I believe that's Cameron Hawes. And Rice gets this kick away. It's an end-over-end kick that's going to bounce. Ooh, Mattoon might have got flagged with a hold there as they had a player holding the Rantoul jersey over there. There was no flag as Carden Calvin lets it roll to the 45. That's going to do it for the first quarter. We're back in second quarter for second quarter action in 1 minute. We're going to take a minute timeout. Josiah, 14-6. Mattoon leads it after one. Back in 1 minute here on WMCI.
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0: Welcome back here to Mattoon, or rather Rantoul High School. Mattoon and Rantoul, Friday night football on WMCI. Glad to have you with us. And the Green Wave are going to get the football back after the Eagles punted away. Not a bad kick there by Rice, but he was backed up at his goal line. So Mattoon takes over first down at 10 at the 45-yard line. They're going to put a man in motion. That's Hawes. They fake it to him. Hackett's going to throw. Lobs it far side. Completes it to Kimbrough. Hauling a tackler with him at the 40. Finally dragged him down at the 35-yard line. It's a gain of nearly 10 on the play. And, boy, Hackett again put that exactly where it needed to be, Vinny. A first-class record service first down.
1: Wow, and that ball was well defended there by Rantoul. But Kimbrough just muscled his way to that first down marker, Greg.
0: First and 10, Mattoon. The chains move for the Green Wave. That is their third first down of the night. Rantoul has not moved that first down marker this evening. Mattoon right to left here in this second period of play. Hackett's going to go to the shotgun again. He's got Kimbrough split out to this near left side along with another receiver. They're going to give to Prince on the end around. He's got some room outside to the 30, and then the hole collapses quickly at about the 29. But we got a marker, and it's thrown in the Mattoon backfield again. And that's kind of been a theme tonight for the Green Wave on that offensive end.
1: I think they're going to get Mitchell Clapp there, kind of tripped up and fell on top of his defender, and they're going to call the hold there.
0: So the Eagles will be, or rather the Green Wave, are going to be moved back. And it will spot it to the 45-yard line, a 10-yard mark off there for the Green Wave. Just underway here in the second quarter on the Hild Landscaping scoreboard. If you just joined us, the Eagles return the opening kickoff for 80 yards and a touchdown, but Mattoon's had a couple of responses, and they lead it 14-6 on the Hild Landscaping scoreboard, nearing 11 minutes to go in the first half. Hackett goes to the shotgun again. Two receivers to each side bunched. The lone setback is Pierce. Hackett's going to throw across the middle. He's got his man Hayes. Complete at the 35. Cuts back 30. He's close to the first down inside the 28-yard line. A yard or two shy. It's a big gain, and that might be a nice connection for the Green Wave this season. Braden Hackett to Knox Hayes.
1: Well, we've already seen it once for a great reception earlier on there in the first quarter, and we saw it there again, but good connection by those two, and Knox did a good job of staying right there in the middle field, knowing he was going to get hit, stayed right with it.
0: Unofficially, a gain of 17 on the play. Second and three for the Green Wave at the 28-yard line. They're going to set up a screen to the far side. That's complete at the 30, and the receivers got close to first down yardage at the 25-yard line. I think that was Cameron Hawes.
1: It was, yes.
0: The receiver. It's a gain of three, and it goes for a first down, courtesy of First Class Record Service for the Green Wave. Getting a little hard to see in here, isn't it, Vinny? Or are these old eyes just...
1: No, it's hard to see. They have something on the windows here, and...
0: I wonder if they'd allow us to turn the lights on in here, maybe. We'll check it, maybe at the next break. First down and 10 for Mattoon. They're on the move at the 25-yard line of the Eagles. Two receivers wide to the right, one to the near left side. Hackett in the gun's going to give to the lone setback. That's Pierce. Cuts it back in at the 25. Still on his feet. 20, 15. Angles far side 10. He's to the 5. Lunges for the end zone, and he's in for the score. Harley Pierce has his second touchdown run of the night, and the Green Wave have made it a 20-6 lead in the early moments of this second quarter of play. And I tell you what, Pierce had a little bit of blocking up front early, Vinny, but he ain't a nice cutback to that far side, and he did the rest, including lunging for that goal line. And Pierce has given the Green Wave a 2-touchdown lead here. And on to attempt the extra point is Carter Ballinger. How about the drive summary?
1: Yeah, the Green Wave go 45 yards. They do so on four plays, 2:18 off the clock.
0: Thanks to Weston Company, they'll make another $10 donation to One Stop Community Christmas. That extra point is no good. Pulled to the left, and that will make it a 20-6 game in favor of Mattoon. And we'll take a 30-second break and be back. Green Wave lead at 20-6 over the Eagles of Rantoul on the Hild Landscaping scoreboard. We're back in 30 seconds here on WMCI.
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0: All right, back here at Rantoul High School with Benny Walk, Greg Powers from the Denning Automotive Press Box. And Mattoon has the edge, 20-6. Got some lights on. I think the Mattoon coaching staff appreciates that. Not sure if they're trying to save electricity, but Benny was able to talk them into it, so sure appreciate it. And we'll get going here.
1: The thumbs up, so I don't know about the rest of the crew. But
0: all right. Well, we appreciate them allowing us to turn it on. We can see here a bit of a glare, but at least I can see.
1: Yeah, something on the windows. I have to duck down.
0: Need a little Windex, don't we? Glass cleaner here. Carter Ballinger is going to kick away for the Green Wave. He missed the first three extra point kicks tonight just a moment ago, and he has a squib kick down to the near side. The Eagles are going to bounce on it right at the 31-yard line. Damon Johnson, the junior, jumps on it there. That's where Rantoul will start this drive. And it comes at the 9:42 mark of this first half of play. They'll spot it up at the 32-yard line. We'd like to thank all of our sponsors for making this one possible here tonight at Rantoul and all season long. Diamond Brothers Insurance, McDonald's of Coles County, Express Drive-Thru, Commercial Refrigeration, Mattoon Eagles, and Fred Biggs Electric Supply. Proud sponsors of Greenwave Athletics. Okay. All right, here we go. Mattoon's going to try to keep the Eagles' offense off the field as much as possible. Rantoul has yet to get a first down tonight. Hopefully that's not the old radio jinx. Jordan Rice in the shotgun. Three receivers wide left. He takes a snap, looks to throw that way, sets up a screen, completes it at the 20, 30, 35, 40. Well, there's the jinx. Up to midfield is the receiver into Mattoon territory as he slipped a few tackles early on. And he's got a first down all the way to the 47-yard line of Mattoon.
1: I think that was Ottman with the catch. Their six and their eight look awful similar here, but I think that was number six, Ottman, with the catch.
0: So it is LaShawn Ottman. We're going to go with eight on that, right, Vinny?
1: Number six.
0: Number six, okay.
1: Odell is number eight, and the six and the eight look almost identical, Greg.
0: We're going to call it 21 yards on the pickup, and it's the first down of the night for the Eagles. They have it into Mattoon territory at the 47-yard line. Shotgun formation again, and Rice is going to keep it on an end around, makes one man miss, still on his feet, and then he's bobbled up close to the line of scrimmage. Greenway did a nice job of stretching that one out. Rice had to cut it back in. Might have got a yard on the play.
1: Yeah, Carson Kimbrough with the initial tackle, 6'3", 240 for the Wave. Carson's a junior already.
0: Call it officially no gain. Second down and 10 for the Eagles. That clock continues to run inside 9 minutes to go in the first half. Rantoul 20, Mattoon 20, Rantoul 6 on the Hill Landscaping scoreboard. 8.5 minutes to go and counting in this second quarter of play. Receivers to each side. Jordan Rice will go to the gun again. He's got Washington lined up to his left. They've got a couple of wings to each side as well. Mattoon looks like they're lined up offsides, and they are. Yeah, you could see that here. They had one of the interior linemen lined up out offside. I'm sure the Eagles coaching staff was mentioning that, and it's offsides against Mattoon.
1: It was about even with right where I was sitting.
0: So it's going to set up a first down and 5. Boy, Mattoon's had trouble with that penalty tonight. 6 of those yellow flags thrown their way for 65 yards.
1: Well, and we're fortunate Rantoul has had problems with that as well. So.
0: Yeah, they've got 5 penalties for 35 yards. First Neighbor Bank scoreboard. Charleston now at El Paso Gridley. There can only be one king. And they trail it 28-7. Tri-County trails Fisher 21-6. That's your First Neighbor Bank scoreboard.
1: Yeah, that game actually at Charleston tonight.
0: Okay. Thank you. Second down and 5 for the Eagles. Left to right. Rice in the gun. Takes the snap. Throws across the middle. He's got his man complete. And a first down at the Greenway 36-yard line right in the middle of the field. That's Simon Numby on the reception. A gain of 6, and the chains will move again. So this drive continues for the Eagles. Well, they hadn't had a first down before I jinxed them, Vinny, and now they've picked up 2 on this drive.
1: Calvin there pretty quick for the Greenway, but not before that first down. So maybe they can turn the ball over here, Greg.
0: First and 10 for Rantoul at the Mattoon 36-yard line.
1: Maybe a pick 6.
0: 7.5 minutes to go in the quarter. 20-6 Greenway. Mattoon threatens blitz. Rice has trouble with the snap. Picks it up off the turf and ends up getting some forward progress inside the 35 all the way down to the 31. It's one of those busted plays that I think worked out pretty well because Mattoon was taken a little bit off, was a little bit off guard because of that low snap.
1: Well, I think Rantoul was going to throw, and Mattoon had everything covered up, and so exactly right. I think it worked out to Rantoul's advantage.
0: They're going quick, no huddle. They're going to give to Washington, and he's driven down at about the 29-yard line, got a couple on the play.
1: Yeah, nice tackle there by the Green Wave. Initially it was Burks, and then coming through Fletcher Gregory, and those guys a little double team there.
0: Third and 3 now for the Eagles. A long 3 here. Play clock is inside 25. Game clock near 6:40 to go in the second quarter. Mattoon has a 20-6 edge on the Hild Landscaping scoreboard.
1: And Rantoul really in four down territory here. So even if they don't pick it up here, I would assume they would try it again.
0: They're going to go traditional huddle. Now they break and send five receivers out. Three to the right, near side, two far left. Rice is going to put a man in motion. He takes the snap. He's going to give to the end around runner and running to the near side, the 30, short of the first down marker was, I believe, LaShawn Ottman. Got to the 27. He's going to be about a yard shy there.
1: Yeah, Burke's a nice job to get over there and knock him out.
0: So it's fourth and a yard for the Eagles at the Mattoon 27-yard line. And the Eagles have called a timeout, I believe. They didn't take any time to call that timeout. We're back in 30 seconds, courtesy of the original Burger King in Mattoon. 20-6, Green Wave lead it here on WMCI.
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0: Timeout brought your way by the original Burger King in Mattoon. Each team with just one remaining here in this second quarter. 6:15 to go in the period. Fourth and a big one here for the Eagles at the Mattoon 27-yard line. We'll see if the Green Wave defense can stiffen, Vinny. They'd love to get another stop.
1: Yeah, I'd watch for the hard count here. Perfect spot to do it, although Rantoul with just that one timeout remaining. So,
0: all right, so here come the Eagles out of their timeout. They've got a full house backfield here, kind of a wishbone look. The fullback is going to be Alex Mager. And Rice is going to go under center. We'll see if he calls his own number here on a quarterback keeper. On fourth and a yard, he takes the snap and does keep it. And I think he got it on that far spot up to the 25-yard line. Second effort got him two. He needed just a yard. And the chains will move for the Eagles. They're going to keep this drive going.
1: Yeah, Rantoul may have flinched there a little bit early, but no flag, and they do pick up the first down.
0: First and 10, Rantoul. They keep the drive going. Started where, Vinny?
1: Yeah, we're back at the 32, so they've moved it a little bit.
0: First and 10, Rantoul. At the Mattoon 25, we're inside the midway point of this second quarter. Eagles 20, Green Wave 6 on the Hild Landscaping scoreboard. Eagles taking a lot of time here to get this play called.
1: It'll be the eighth play of this drive, Greg.
0: Play clock's going to be 10 as Rice returns to the huddle.
1: 4 minutes off the clock on this drive.
0: Two receivers to the near right side, one to the far left. Play clock now down to a second, and Rice just got it off, and he's going to give to Washington, who lost the football, and I think the Eagles have it. No,
1: well,
0: Mattoon
1: actually,
0: says they do.
1: Right in there with it.
0: Kimbrough was there initially, and then I think it was picked up by the Green Wave. Fitchell's taking a lot of time to come away with that decision. They do say it's Green Wave football.
1: Yeah, Kimbrough got there first. I'm not sure who ended up walking away with it, but
0: I think it was Javari McCarty.
1: Yep,
0: who recovered that fumble for the Green Wave. So a loss of a couple, but more importantly, a fumble for the Eagles. And the Green Wave take over. They dodge a bullet. Rantoul had a nice drive going. I think that might have been one of those belly option plays in which Rice could have kept it, decided to put it in the mid part of Washington's belly, and some miscommunication there. It broke free, and Mattoon hopped on it. First and 10, they have it at their own 29-yard line. Right to left in this second quarter, they lead it 20-6. Hackett in the shotgun, three receivers right, one to the left. He takes a snap, throws deep down the far side. He's got a man open. It's caught at the 40, 30, to the 25-yard line. Right in the lap of the Green Wave receiver. And that was Cameron Hawes who hauled it in from the 29 all the way down to the 25, a first-class record service first down.
1: Yeah, Hawes is a sophomore and just a great catch, one-on-one, able to go up and get that.
0: First down and 10. Hawes had a couple of steps on the defender, and Hackett put it exactly where it needed to be. Braden's made a couple of dandy passes here tonight thus far. We're under 5 minutes to go in this first half. Mattoon 20, Rantoul 6 on the Hild Landscaping scoreboard. Shotgun for Hackett again. He looks to throw. Pump fakes once. Now goes deep down the far side. Looking for Hayes. Incomplete. Just overshot him. Knox had a minimal distance between him and the defender, and that pass was almost where it needed to be, just out of the arms of the outstretched Hayes.
1: Yeah, right in the corner of the far end zone there, and nearly came down with that.
0: Second and 10 for the Green Wave. They're at the 25-yard line of Rantoul. Stick around. We'll have your complete halftime show, scores from the area, statistics, Vinny's halftime interview as well.
1: I'm talking to Jim Glenn at the half.
0: Talk about that Letterman's Club banquet, right?
1: Yes.
0: Shooky wanted us to mention it. You'll mention it plenty of times at the half. Second down and 10. Hackett in the shotgun. Split back's going to give to Pierce. Nothing doing there. He got hit and dropped for about a 3-yard loss on the play, and it's going to be third and long now for the Green Wave. All of a sudden, what was appearing to be a promising drive is going to be a bit more challenging here. On third and 13 for the Green Wave at the 28-yard line.
1: And really, four down territory here once again. So I don't think the Green Wave would punt this ball away. So hopefully pick up nearly half here at least and see what happens.
0: Hackett's going to go to the shotgun again. He's got split backs with Gregory and Pierce. Wide outs to each side as well. Kimbrough at a wing. Now he's in motion right to left for the Green Wave. Hackett takes the snap. Three-step drop under some pressure. Rolls to his left. Looks to throw. Throws on the run. Looking for Hayes. Overshot him. Incomplete. It was rolling to his left. To his left, throwing across his body, and that ball might have been maybe the most, I guess, disappointing pass, but that is not an easy pass to throw across your body like that.
1: So
0: Hayes was open in the end zone, but the pass well to his left, and Mattoon has decision time here on fourth and long. They've got the offense out there still.
1: I think they may do it again, Greg. Why not?
0: Hackett's had that pocket collapse a lot. He hasn't had been able to set his feet and throw a lot, but when he has, he's been able to make some successful connections. So fourth and 13. Atune's going to go for it here. They've got two tight ends, hard count, and the Eagles jump for the second time tonight. Jacob Philpott just got, I think that was Philpott, the center. And, or was that Colin Austin?
1: That was Colin Austin.
0: Okay. He just got leveled there at that middle part of the line.
1: And I still think the Green Wave just, roll with the punches here and maybe throw the ball up, see what happens.
0: Fourth and eight now. Makes it a more manageable fourth down. Hackett in the gun, takes the snap under some pressure again, throws on the run, completes it far side. That's Pierce out of the backfield. He's got the first down inside the 15 to the 10, got to about the 5-yard line, I believe. Let's check the spot. Now they're going to spot it back at the 8. But it's a big gain on fourth down for the Green Wave, a gain of 20, and the chains move on the first-class record service first down.
1: Yeah, just in high school football, right in this area of the field, you can afford to gamble, and that's what the Green Wave did. Nice little pass, and Green Wave made things happen.
0: They'll spot it actually at the 6, so it's a gain of 22 on the connection from Hackett to Pierce. Pierce is the deep man here in the eye. Hackett's going to go under center. We haven't seen this a lot tonight. Two tight ends. The give is to the fullback running right side. That's Mitchell Clapp getting the carry, and he got 3, maybe 4, maybe 5 close to the end zone.
1: It's right in that spot of the field. It's hard for us to see. Actually, I think he's going to be a yard away from the end zone, Greg.
0: So give Clapp a gain of 5 on the play. We did not expect Mitchell Clapp to be at the fullback position and get some opportunities on the ground, but that's exactly what happened on that play. Sets up second and goal, and this time the give is into the end zone, and Mattoon does have the touchdown. Is that Clapp again? It's hard for me to tell.
1: Yeah, I couldn't tell, Greg.
0: We'll check the touchdown.
1: Everybody's hitting his shoulder pads like it was. Is that Mitchell? It was Mitchell.
0: Yeah. All right, so Clapp on the second straight rushing attempt. This one goes in for the score from a yard out. Mitchell Clapp, not what I expected to put in my offensive numbers here tonight, gets the 1-yard touchdown run. I wonder how long it's been since Mitchell has taken a handoff. Maybe JFL?
1: Okay. Freshman year, they said.
9: First game.
1: First game is freshman year.
0: Hackett's going to go under center. Mattoon's going to go for 2 here with a 26-6 edge. Play action, fakes the handoff, going to lob it to the end zone. He's got Hayes, and it's complete for the 2-point conversion pass play. Well done there by Mattoon. and the Green Wave have made it a 28-6 lead with 3:15 to go here in this first half of play. And Vinny has our drive summary on a nice offensive run there by the Green Wave.
1: The Green Wave, they go 71 yards. They do so on 7 plays, just 2:06 off the clock, Greg. The score now 28-6 in favor of the Mattoon Green Wave.
0: We'll be back in 30 seconds, 3:15 to go in the half. All Green Wave on the Hill Landscaping Scoreboard on WMCI.
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0: Back at Rantoul High School with Vinny Walk, Greg Powers. Mattoon's made it a 28-6 game with 3:15 to go in the first half.
1: Rantoul standing up at the 20. This may be a case where Ballinger kicks over their head.
0: And he's going to angle it to the near side, and it's going to go out of bounds at about the 25-yard line. So, should see a marker. We got a little extracurricular at the end of this play. And a couple of players from each team get a few last words in. We have a marker, but that's due to the kick going out of bounds. And so, we'll see what the officials decide to do here. 3:15 to go in this first half of play. We'd like to thank all of our sponsors for making tonight's game possible. Couldn't do it without you. And that includes Mears Automotive, along with Weber Optics. We'll have that Weber Optics halftime show coming up for you here at half on WMCI. All right, they're going to spot at 35. I'm a little surprised Rantoul didn't elect for Mattoon to kick it again with all the success that they've had, Benny. But nonetheless, Eagles will take it first and 10 at their own 35-yard line. Mattoon with the 28-6 lead. They spotted the Eagles 6 after the opening kickoffs. And they've scored 28 unanswered since that time. First down and 10 for Rantoul. Jordan Rice and company out of the huddle. They give to Washington. Cuts it back at the line of scrimmage. Might have got a yard, and that's about it. Kimbrough in on the stop along with Gregory for the Green Wave. Jacob Philpott also in the vicinity.
1: Yeah, nice job by Philpott.
0: Maybe a yard, maybe two. We'll call it two for Jatavius Wright. Second down and 8 for Rantoul at their own 37-yard line. 3-4 look defensively for the Green Wave. Head coach Chad Augsburger has taken over the defensive role and calling this plays from that side of the football this season. Second down and 8. Rice in the shotgun again. Split back's going to give to Washington off left tackle, and he meets Fletcher Gregory. Fletcher gave him a warm welcome about 3 yards behind the line of scrimmage. And a big loss there for the Eagles. Sets up third down and long for Rantoul as we near 2 minutes to go in the first half. It's Mattoon 28, Rantoul 6.
1: Nothing happens over on that side. You had Mitchell Clapp and Fletcher, and everybody just stood up.
0: So third and long for the Eagles, backed up at their own 34-yard line. Nearing 2 minutes to go in this first half. Each team with just one timeout remaining. We'll see how that factors into this one. As we're just after 8 o'clock on WMCI, Neoga Mattoon, Charleston. So Rice in the shotgun, split backs. Receivers to each side on 3rd and 11 from his own 34. He takes a snap, steps up in the pocket, and he's got a hole. Near side 35, he's at the 40, midfield, and he finally is driven out of bounds at the 37-yard line, but Vinny says there's a marker.
1: Yeah, there's definitely a hold right at about the 45, so this is going to come back and probably put this ball around the original line of scrimmage here.
0: All right, let's check it. The public address announcer has announced a first down, and it was as Rice was driven out of bounds at the Mattoon 37, but the marker was thrown back at the Rantoul 44, and it's a hold.
1: Yeah, definitely a hold, and that would have been a clear tackle had that hold not occurred. So
0: they threw it at the 44, and they're going to spot it back out to the 20. or 34-yard line. So no penalty. There's a penalty, but no yardage lost, Vinny. I'm a little confused on the holds because I've seen flags thrown in the middle of the field, a couple yards deep, and they'll just say it's a 10-yard markup. But that one is no official yardage loss, and it's third down and 11 again for Rantoul at the 34. Rice in the shotgun takes a snap, throws across the middle. It's off the receiver's hands, incomplete, and nearly intercepted by Brendan Prince on the deflection.
1: Yeah, Brendan nearly had that ball, and you never know. He has some great speed, and I mean, it could have been a pick six there.
0: So the clock stopped with a minute 22 to go here in the half. Mattoon's down to one timeout. It appears the Green Wave are going to get a crack at this. Carden Calvin back to return the kick here for Mattoon. And it's Rice, the quarterback, at his own 19-yard line for the Eagles. Play clock is at 15. Eagles have a little personnel snafu here. And now I think they've got it all figured out. The play clock down to 8. Rice is going to have to hurry to get this play off. Calvin awaits it at his own 35. It's a good snap, and he just got that kick away, but a very short end-over-end kick that bounces out of bounds at the Rantoul 45-yard line. That's where Mattoon will take over. A minute 16 to go. They've got a 28-6 lead. We're back in 30 seconds here on WMCI.
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0: Mattoon takes over, first and 10 at their own 47. They've got 76 seconds to go in this first half with a 28-6 lead over Rantoul. And on first down, Hackett takes the snap in the shotgun, rolls to his right to throw, lobs far side, and it's incomplete off the hands of the intended target, Carson Kimbrough. Carson made a nice job of angling back to that football, but I think the Eagles just got a hand in there to tap it away.
1: Yeah, they did. They had him pretty well blocked out on that, read it pretty well, but Mattoon nearly still made the play.
0: Second down and 10 for Mattoon at their own 47-yard line. A 109 to go in this first half. Mattoon spotted the Eagles 6 points early on. Since then, it has been all Green Wave with 28 unanswered. Hackett goes to the shotgun again. He's got 5 on the play clock. 2 receivers to his right as he takes the snap. Under some pressure, throws across the middle looking for Kimbrough, and it's knocked away again at the last second, incomplete. Pass just a little bit underthrown there, and that allowed Killian Thacker, the senior defensive back, to knock that one away.
1: Yeah, and Thacker back-to-back nice plays there against Kimbrough, and last second able to knock that one away. So
0: 3rd and 10 for the Green Wave at their own 47. Clock stopped with 1:03 to go in the first half. Mattoon has a 28-6 lead on the Hill Landscaping scoreboard. Stick around. Vinny has our halftime interview. We'll give you some scores from the area and all the stats from these first two quarters on the Weber Optics halftime show. Mattoon's going to have to, again, hurry to get this playoff. They're still in the huddle with under 10 seconds to go. Now it's 6 as they break the huddle. Boy, they have really ran it down to 0 a couple of times, hacking in the shotgun, and they just get it off. They're going to say he did. He's going to keep it running right side, nowhere to go. Well, Mattoon's done that a number of times in this game, Vinny, where they have decided last second to hurry and get that play off, and most of those have not resulted in very good execution. That's no gain on the run for Hackett, and we got a timeout call by Rantoul with 52 seconds to go in the half. So we'll take one as well. Back in 30 seconds, 28-6 Green Wave. Lead it over Rantoul back in 30 seconds, courtesy of the original Burger King in Mattoon. Sounds pretty good on a Friday night here on WMCI.
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0: Welcome back here to Rantoul High School with Benny Walk, Greg Powers out of the timeout, courtesy of the original Burger King and Mattoon. It's 28-6. Green Wave lead it, and they'll be forced to punt away here on fourth down.
1: That was my supper tonight, Greg.
0: You didn't bring me any, Benny.
1: Sorry.
0: I've been up here all day. Well, a lot of the afternoon, I should say, watching some golf. Mattoon's going to go for it on fourth and 10, and Hackett had it stripped away. And it's loose, and it's recovered by the Eagles. Mattoon wouldn't have picked up the first down anyway, but I'm a bit surprised that Mattoon elected to go for it there. They had it fourth and 10 at their own 47.
1: Well, I think when Rantoul took that timeout, Mattoon realized, hey, Rantoul doesn't have any more timeouts left, and so maybe that came into the play there.
0: A loss of four. It officially goes as a fumble, and the Eagles are going to take over inside Mattoon territory at the 44-yard line.
1: Just have to play real good defense here.
0: All right, so here come the Green Wave. Defensively trying to figure out how to stop this Eagle team late in this first half of play. Trying to hold on to a 28-6 lead. 47 seconds to go. Rice goes to the shotgun. Play clock's at 5. They're out of timeouts. They're going to have to hurry to get this one off. They've got the wrong personnel. They're just going to have to take a 5-yard penalty here. So the Eagles are going to be set back 5 yards as that play clock goes to 0.
12: Yeah, they don't have timeouts, so they have to take a penalty.
13: There's a flag on the board.
0: So the mark off against the Eagles. And that is their 7th of the game for 45 yards. Mattoon's been penalized 6 times for 65 yards.
1: Doing their Hall of Fame induction here at the half, Greg. So
0: have an extended half, and don't forget Vinny's interview coming up at intermission.
12: You got a timeout.
0: First and 15 for the Eagles at the Mattoon 49. Rice in the shotgun is going to go deep down the far side, and he's got his man complete at the 20 to the 15-yard line. A big first down, and is that 6 or 8, Vinny? That's LaShawn Ottman, all the way down to the 15, a gain of 34 yards on the play. And the chains will move. There's plenty of time here for the Eagles after that big first down pickup. And now I think they spiked the football.
1: Spiked it, yeah.
0: Yep. So they're going to try to stop the clock quickly. And it's second down and 10. 39.1 second to go here in this first half of play. Well, Mattoon elected not to punt inside their own territory with under a minute to go, and the Eagles are trying to make them pay for it. Play clock is at 20. Game clock is at 39 seconds. Mattoon's defense has risen to the occasion each and every time tonight. We'll see if they can do it here. They've thrown the shutout except for that opening kickoff that went for 80 yards for the Eagles. Play clock's at 5. Eagles all kinds of discombobulation here. They finally get everyone set, I think. Rice in the shotgun, takes the snap, looks right to throw. Now falls back left and lost the football, and he jumps on it back at the 22, but they're going to have to hurry to get into the playoff here.
1: Yeah, McCarty nearly had that ball for the Green Wave. He was in the vicinity.
0: Now we've got the officials blowing this play dead.
12: I think it was inadvertent.
1: Wow.
0: I'm not sure why that back official would blow his whistle.
12: Going.
0: No flags, so they're going to have to restart that clock. Boy,
1: wow.
0: Eagles got a break there.
1: That clock should be
0: going.
1: Now
0: they'll wind it. Second down and 16. Clock with 25 seconds to go, and now we've got somebody jump off sides or procedure, and it's procedure against the Eagles. That's going to mark them all the way back to the 26. This has been a kind of a...
12: It should be going.
0: Interesting end to this second quarter of play. So it's a loss of 5 on the play for the Eagles after the penalty. That's their 8th miscue of the game for 50 seconds. Now they'll start the clock again with 20 seconds to go. Yep. Eagles are going the wrong way. They are out of timeouts. They've got 3 receivers to the right side, 1 to the far left. Inside 12 seconds to go. on second and long at the Mattoon 36. Rice takes the snap under some pressure, rolls to his left side. He's going to tuck it under, angles for the far sideline, and he is driven out of bounds at about the 16-yard line. Rice picked up about 10 on that, maybe 11, see where they spot it. He's going to be short of the first down, and let's check the game clock here now. With 4.6 seconds to go. This could be the last play of the half. We shall see. Third down and 11 for the Eagles at the Mattoon 17. Kind of a comedy of errors down the stretch here. Play clock's at 25. Game clock stopped with under 5 seconds to go in the half. Eagles go to the shotgun. Rice with three receivers to his right, one to the far left side. Washington's a lone setback as Rice takes a snap, sets up a little screen near side, incomplete. And that will do it for the first half. I thought there might be a little bit of time on that clock. Now are the officials going to say there isn't any time? And they're going to put back on 1 second, I believe, on the game clock. And they're going to get another play off here, the Eagles will. I think that's probably the right call, Vinny. That did not take very long for that play to initiate. The Eagles didn't get much of a home clock runner there as that one ran to zero. But they're going to put 0.6 on, and on 4th and 11 at the Mattoon 16, the Eagles are going to get one more crack at it here.
1: Well, when you're keeping the clock, you're watching the official a lot of times, and the officials have been slow to wind the clock and stop the clock. And
0: yep. Well, they're going to go for a field goal here at the 16-yard line, and this is going to be Ruben Echeverria who's going to attempt it. It's going to be about a 33-yard field goal. Mattoon just runs through and blocks it. That was Carson Kimbrough. He might have been able to snatch that out of the air and go the other way. I've never seen anything quite like it. But he ran right through the middle of the field. It goes for a loss of a few yards for the Eagles. And what an interesting end to that first half of play. When all is said and done, Mattoon retains that 28-6 lead. As we settle in for your halftime show, it's going to be brought your way by Weber Optics. Josiah, we'll take a 2-minute break and then bring it back. Give you scores from the, or statistics from the first half here, all the scores from the area, and Vinny's halftime interview coming up from you as well, Josiah, back at the studio. But let's take a 2-minute break first, then we'll bring it back here to the press box. It's Mattoon 28, Rantoul 6 on the Hill Landscaping Scoreboard on WMCI.
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0: And we welcome you back to Rantoul High School as they have their Wall of Fame induction tonight. Members of the Rantoul High School Marching Band waiting to perform for a good crowd here at the half that saw their Eagles get out to a 6-0 lead. They returned the opening kickoff 80 yards, but ever since then it's been all Green Wave who leads it now 28-6. 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Let's go ahead and get to your scoring in that first half as we roll on with your Weber Optics halftime show here this evening. And we remind you, our Green Wave highlights are courtesy of Watts Copy System. Rantoul got the first highlight, and it came on the opening kickoff with 11:45 to go in the first quarter. Jaden Odell picked it up and scampered 80 yards for a touchdown. The two-point conversion pass play failed, but the Eagles had a 6-0 lead. But that's where it would stay for Rantoul, and Mattoon would tack on four unanswered scores. The first came with 6:38 to go in the first quarter. Braden Hackett hit Brendan Prince on a 19-yard touchdown pass. Carter Ballinger's extra point kick was good. Five plays, 37 yards, 1:48 off the clock, and the Green Wave had their first score of the season and their first lead of the season, 7-6 over Rantoul, and they just poured it on from there. With a minute 16 to go in the opening period, Harley Pierce muscled it in from 5 yards out on the run. Ballinger again the extra point, six plays, 29 yards, 2:39 off the clock, and the Green Wave had a 14-6 advantage. They made it 20-6 on Pierce's second run of the night, this one a 25-yard scamper, and it came with 9:42 to go in that first half. Ballinger's extra point was no good, four plays, 45 yards, 2:18 off the clock, and Mattoon had a 20-6 lead over the Eagles of Rantoul. And the Green Wave capped the scoring in that first half by Mitchell Clapp. He punched it in from a yard out. Braden Hackett to Knox Hayes on the two-point conversion pass play. Seven-play drive, 71 yards, their longest drive of the night, 2:06 off the clock. Mattoon led it 28-6 over the Eagles of Rantoul, and that's where we stand now at the half. Those are your first half highlights brought your way by Watts Copy Systems. Green Wave 28, Mattoon 6. Let's take a look at your individual numbers. Then we'll get to Mattoon's activities coming up for the next week or so with Vinny. But first, we want to get to your statistics in this one. Mattoon had 6 first downs unofficially in that first half. Rantoul had 4, but the big discrepancy is total yardage. 223 for the Green Wave, 84 for the Eagles, 62 yards on the ground for Mattoon compared to just 16 for Rantoul. The Green Wave passed for 161 yards in that first half, 68 for Rantoul. Each team with a turnover, they were fumbles. The Green Wave were penalized 6 times for 65 yards and Rantoul 8 times for 50 yards. Mattoon was just 1 of 5 on third downs, but they converted 2 of 3 on fourth down opportunities. The Eagles did not convert a third down on 6 attempts, and they were 1 for 4 on fourth downs. They ran 28 plays, the Green Wave did, 24 for Rantoul. Individually for Mattoon, Braden Hackett with a solid first half. He was 9 of 15 throwing the football and had 1 touchdown. A touchdown grab was by Brendan Prince, his only catch for 19 yards. Knox Hayes led the way with 3 catches for 56 yards. Cameron Hawes, 2 grabs for 49 yards. Harley Pierce had a reception for 22 yards. Fletcher Gregory, 1 catch for 5 yards. and Carson Kimbrough had a reception for 10 yards. Rushing the football, Braden Hackett, 3 carries for 8 yards. Pierce has been the workhorse, so to speak, 6 carries for 47 yards. Fletcher Gregory has a carry for minus 1 yard, and Mitchell Clapp has 2 carries for 6 yards in that touchdown, and Pierce added those 2 touchdowns as well. So those are your first half scoring and stats as we roll on with your Weber Optics halftime show. Vinny has our Mattoon High School update. A lot going on, Vinny, that's for sure.
1: Yeah, busy day tomorrow. Volleyball at the Pena High School Tournament. Tennis is at St. Anthony. Cross country will be at Clinton tomorrow. Home games this next week on Monday, the JV boys team against Rantoul. That's a 6 o'clock start there at home. JV soccer will be in action against Mount Vernon on Tuesday, followed by the varsity contest against Mount Vernon also on Tuesday. Girls tennis at home on Wednesday, that against Champaign Central. Boys JV and varsity soccer then in action against Champaign Central, that coming up on Thursday. And also on Thursday, Mattoon takes on Charleston there at home. 6 o'clock start for the JV contest, varsity will follow. So a busy schedule next week. A lot of home events for the first time this fall season.
0: All right. Thank you, Vinny. Speaking of golf, you mentioned that. I said I was up here watching some. Mattoon had a participation in the it's actually the Centennial Invite held here in Rantoul at Brook Hill. That doesn't work out too often, but it worked out in my favor today. And Mattoon got a 77 from Madison Frank and Mabry Van Hovland, and Malaya Hampton and Bell Power shot a 75 in that two-person scramble. I'm not certain if they placed or not. There were some really low scores, but those were some good scores there by the Mattoon contingent. So that gives you up to date on Mattoon High School Athletics. Along with the first half here, it's 28-6 Mattoon leads Rantoul at intermission as we roll on with your halftime courtesy of Weber Optics. We're going to send it back to the studio to Josiah for a one-minute timeout, and then he's got our halftime interview back there as well. He'll play for us. 28-6, Green Wave lead it over the Eagles of Rantoul as we move on with your halftime show brought your way by Weber Optics here on WMCI.
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18: And welcome back to Mattoon Greenway football here at the half. And at the half, Jim Glenn is going to join us. And Jim is the president of the Mattoon Letterman's Club this year. Jim, you guys held your vote for the Letterman's Club honorees this the last couple weeks. And your banquet's coming up here pretty quick. And we want to make sure that we get that on and talk about that. And hopefully you get as many people there as we can get.
19: All right. Thank you, Vince. It's a pleasure being here and good to see you again. Our banquet is September 17th at the American Legion.
18: And as far as times for the banquet, I know you guys usually do what we refer to as the huddle, kind of the start, and then the program gets underway when?
19: Right. It's the traditional huddle. It starts at 6 o'clock p.m., and then the dinner and the award ceremony start at 7.
18: And that's going to be at the American Legion this year?
19: Yes, here in Mattoon.
18: So at the American Legion, September 17th, and that's the Thursday prior to the clash, so the Mattoon-Charleston football game.
19: Right, the day before the clash on a Thursday.
18: So you guys had a full slate of candidates this year. I know it was a tough selection. And you want to talk about how that process happens and maybe how somebody could get somebody nominated for that and that type of thing?
19: Yes, really anybody can nominate somebody for the Hall of Fame. You don't have to be a Mattoon High School graduate or a letterman to nominate somebody. And then we had eight nominated this year, and I think some of them canceled out. There were several people that were from the same decade, and they split the votes. But our winner, the successful inductee, was from the 1970s, and he had a superior record in track and cross and cross country, and he was selected. But anyway, the votes go to all the past presidents and the current Hall of Fame members. We took a lot of effort to track everybody down, and there are 127 people that are eligible to vote now. Several have passed on. This has been going on since 1974, but we were able to get 49 people to vote this year, and I think that's the largest voting turnout we've had in quite a while.
18: And they have to receive a certain percentage, correct? Because last year, if I remember right, I think we had three inductees, and this year, as you mentioned, probably a lot of votes canceling each other out, and so just the one selection.
19: That's correct. You have to have 50% or have 50% of the vote. This person did. And that's what I mean by some of the people canceling each other out. There are

0: He was a three-time district winner in cross-country. He won the Big 12 cross-country meet his junior year, was runner-up senior year. Twice he was the Big 12 track meet two-mile winner, and he did that once with the 1 mile. Three-time Decatur area best track meet 2 mile winner, and he won 23 cross country races in 2 years. And at that time, that was a school record. I don't know if it's still a school record.
1: So, pretty impressive record there. And so he is our main inductee. You guys are also honoring a couple other people, or I guess one other person, and then bringing an entire team back. Correct?
0: That's correct. With regard to the honorary M, and that's the Ken Waddell Memorial Honorary M, Mark Jackley is receiving that award. Mark has an exemplary record as a coach. He was our varsity baseball coach from 1989 to 2018. His record at Mattoon was 679 wins, 273 losses. He went on to coach in Cumberland for a few years. 12 regional championships, 2 sectional championships. He had a 4th-place state finish in 1997. He won 6 Big 12 conference championships, the teams he coached did. Won Apollo Conference championship. He coached 2 players who played Major League Baseball. As we know, that's Kyle Hudson and Hayden Birdsong. 5 players he coached were drafted in Major League Baseball, and he was inducted into the Illinois Baseball Coaches Association Hall of Fame in 2016. And not only that, he coached varsity volleyball. He was 197 and 61. He coached 8th grade volleyball, 7th grade boys basketball, and he never had a losing record in any of his coaching jobs.
1: I remember meeting Mark Jackley for the first time, and he was the coach at the junior high back then, and their team was pretty good. So
0: right, that junior high team had 3 state finals appearances, 2 Elite 8, and a 3rd-place finish.
1: But, yeah, it'd be good to see Mark back in town. Mark now down in Tennessee, I believe. And so it'd be nice to see him back. And to introduce the team that you're honoring, I saw that C. Parker was on the agenda. So it'd be nice to see former athletic director Steve Parker there as well.
0: Right. That's the 1977-1978 basketball team. And it's a team that was often overlooked. They had a 21-9 record, and they were overlooked because at that time, Mattoon consistently won the regional in basketball. They had won 8 out of 10 under Coach Bob Avery, 9 out of 12. They were 21-9. We've only won 2 regionals since 1978, and when you go back and look at it, no team in Mattoon has had 21 or more victories since 1953, besides this one, and only 2 teams have gone further in the playoffs than this team did. They lost in the sectional final to Chuck Verderber and the Lincoln team. And I think one of the reasons they weren't, among the reasons they weren't appreciated that much is that's a year where our girls team, the 77-78 girls team, made the Final Four at the Assembly Hall in Champaign. And that was also the first year of Mattoon Junior High School. Central and Jefferson had combined. And their first year, they won the state championship. So you had the junior high team winning a state championship, the girls team going to state, and the 21-9 boys team just simply was overlooked.
1: So it'd be great to have them there at the American Legion on September 17th at the Letterman's Hall of Fame, and great that you guys are honoring that team. I of course don't remember any of that because I was, I think, 1 at the time. So, but if people are interested in coming, doors are open to anyone. Correct?
0: That's right.
1: Tickets. How can people get tickets? What are cost of the tickets, etc.?
0: If the ticket is purchased in advance, it's $15. Gardner Whitworth Insurance Agency is selling them. Pilsen's Auto through Peyton Hartbank, who's vice president of the Letterman's Club. You can get them there. And also Rookie Sports Bar. I have a bunch, too, and I'm around town. I walk a lot.
1: And so swing past Western Avenue and track down Jim to get
0: right,
1: your ticket. So.
0: Right.

0: But are tickets available at the door?
1: Yes, they'll be $25 at the door, so you can save $10 if you get them in advance.
0: And that's simply because they kind of need to know how much food to have on hand. So Rhonda's Catering, I believe, doing the food there at the American Legion?
1: Yes.
0: And always good to have a meal from Rhonda. So should be a great meal, great time. Greg Powers, the MC of the evening, and so should be a fun time. Once again, Thursday, September 17th. Huddle starts at 6, and then the program underway about 7 o'clock, you said?
1: Yeah, well, that's when dinner will be served. We probably will get on with the program maybe 7:45. We have some speakers that I think will be entertaining.
0: Yeah, we do need to talk about the speakers as well, because I saw you had a full slate of speakers, including a couple individuals from EIU this year.
1: That's correct. First, we'll have Coach Augsburger, the Mattoon head coach, speak, and then we have a couple individuals from EIU, their new athletic director, Mark Wilson. I think he assumes his post September 1st. He'll speak with us for a little bit, and then we'll have Marty Simmons. Marty, he's the head basketball coach, men's basketball coach at EIU. He spoke a few years ago, and I thought he was very good and informative. Many people will remember that he was the Mr. Basketball in Illinois in the early 1980s. He played at Lawrenceville. They won two undefeated state championships. Then he played for Bobby Knight at Indiana and then finished up at Evansville. A great basketball player, and we're lucky to have him at EIU.
0: So one last thing before we let you go. I saw you Friday night. They were honoring the JFL teams or introducing the JFL teams, and you've been a part of that here for the last few years, and it's kind of cool to see a lot of former athletes out there coaching and just recent players out there coaching. You want to talk about JFL, because you guys are underway and doing pretty well.
1: Sure. It's a thriving program. All four teams, the 5th grade, 6th grade, 7th grade, and 8th grade, are doing well. We all have winning records. The numbers are good, and I think there's a lot to be looking forward to with the Green Wave program as the new coach develops his current team and these younger players come up to give assistance. We all play at Taylorville Saturday, and so far so good. The team I'm with is the 8th grade team, and I didn't even coach my own son, but some of us guys in our 60s just decided to give back. We started 5th grade, and then we've moved up with these guys. It's very enjoyable, but this is our last year for us old guys anyway.
0: Until they rope you back in. But hey, Jim, thanks for joining us. Once again, Mattoon Letterman's Club coming up on September 17th. Rookies, Gardner-Whitworth Insurance, Pilsen's with Peyton Hartbank at the Chrysler store. And that's where you can get your tickets in advance. If not, at the door, American Legion, September 17th. Huddle underway at 6 o'clock. Jim Glenn of the Mattoon's Letterman's Club joining us here at the half. 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
2: 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Mattoon 28, Rantoul 6 on the Hill Landscaping scoreboard. Thank you to Weber Optics for our halftime activities here on WMCI.
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2: Halftime activities are complete here, courtesy of Weber Optics in Mattoon. Thanks to all of our sponsors, including Jersey Mike's. Number 7 sounds pretty good about right now on a Friday evening. 28-6, Mattoon leads Rantoul. A few scores on the First Neighbor Bank scoreboard in the Apollo tonight. Effingham and Mount Carmel are tied at 21. Newton has a 26-7 advantage at the half over Trenton Westland. And it's Villa Grove 13, Cumberland 7 at the half. Some other scores on that First Neighbor Bank scoreboard very quickly. And let's see what we got. Charleston was trailing El Paso Gridley, 54-7 at the half, so that'll be a running clock in Charleston to begin the second half. Fisher leads Tri-County, 27-6. So those are the scores on the First Neighbor Bank scoreboard here on WMCI as we're ready to kick off the second half. Eagles will do so. They got the opening kick, took it 80 yards for a score on the kickoff return, and since then it was all Mattoon. Green Wave score 28 unanswered, and they're going to get a crack at it for the first time here on offense as well, it appears. Ruben Echeverria, the junior kicker, is going to kick away from his own 30-yard line. Mattoon's deepest return man is about 20 at the 25-yard line here, and I believe that's Carden Calvin. And he's going to get a chance at the return on a low or a high short kick. Calvin takes it at the 30, somehow wiggles his way between a couple tacklers at the 35, and he's drugged down at the 40-yard line. I don't know how he got through those first five purple jerseys, but he did. Played a little Houdini act and then ran it ahead to the 40.
0: Yeah, able to turn the right way and made the right decisions there and wiggled his way, as you mentioned. So
2: first down and 10, Mattoon. Green Wave had a running clock against them last week. They're hoping to maybe return the favor here, but they've got some work to do. We also saw Mattoon play a really good second quarter, and then the wheels fell off in that third period. Let's hope we don't see that here tonight for the Green Wave, and they can continue on what they did well in that first half of play. Braden Hackett's going to go to the shotgun. Receivers to each side. And Harley Pierce is the tailback. Green Wave look like they're short an offensive player. They do a hard count and Rantoul jump. Mattoon was missing an offensive player. And I'm not sure if Braden Hackett noticed that, Vinny, and just decided to call a hard count. Or
0: He usually counts all the players when he gets up there, and I'm going to guess that that was his call there. Is like, I better get these guys to jump. So
2: that's at least the third time the Eagles have been drawn off sides by Hackett. Now Mattoon's got three receivers out there, two to the right, one to the near left side. They have it first down and 5 at their own 45-yard line. Hackett in the gun's going to throw on first down. Rolls to his right. He's got Hayes open in the flat. Completes it to him at the first down marker. And it is enough to move the chains as Knox falls into Rantoul territory at the 49. And it's a first-class record service first down.
0: Yeah, that little pitch and catch there, a little baseball throw right down the middle. And Knox able to take the hit there at the 50-yard line. And moved a little bit into Rantoul territory. They're going to spot it at the 49.
2: First-class record service, first down. Hayes was lined up to this near left side, just cut right across the middle and found himself wide open in the middle part of the field. So we're just underway in the second half. Mattoon 28, Rantoul 6. Hackett goes to the gun. Two receivers left, one to the right. Quick pitch near side. That's Pierce. Cuts it in at the line of scrimmage and driven back after a yard gain, and now we've got a marker. Second effort gave Pierce a couple, got him to the 47, but this one's going to be called back. And Mattoon's penalty miscues have been right in the middle part of that line whenever there's been a run, Benny.
0: Yeah, we've had a few holds tonight, unfortunately. Well, usually we overcame those. So
2: that's not a hold. It's a face mask, but it is against Mattoon, which is interesting. It's only a 5-yard setback, though. They're going to mark off 6. They started at the 40 line, 49, they backed it to the 45. That's 6 yards the last time I checked, but
0: just based on where that flag was thrown, I was almost certain it was a hold, but
2: they should start that game clock again. They have not.
0: And the officials have not done a good job about putting that in motion, so it's hard to blame the clock guy when that
2: happens. No, you're not blaming anyone, just the officials have not set that. All right, here's a quick handoff to Pierce, running right side. Big hole at the 45. He's to the 40. Escapes a tackle at the 30. Cuts it back at the 25, and he's knocked out of bounds at about the 20-yard line. I don't see any markers. And Harley Pierce got it down to about the 21-yard line. They'll go from the 45 to the 21. It's a gain of 34 yards and a first-class record service first down. Pierce is nearing that 100 mark tonight. 7 carries, 81 yards, and a couple of scores. And the Green Wave also nearing that Mattoon Fire Department local red zone at the 21-yard line. 10:43 to go in the half. 28-6 Mattoon on the Hild Landscaping scoreboard, trying to punch in their seventh score of the night. Hackett goes to the shotgun. He's got three receivers to his right side, one to this near left side. He's going to set up a screen far side, completes it, and nowhere to go for the receiver who spun down. That was Cameron Hawes.
4: Actually, be a, maybe a good spot there based on where the official moved. Well, maybe not.
2: Yeah, I think that got his second effort got him to that.
4: Yeah.
2: Maybe a yard.
4: Yeah, long yard.
2: Yep. Second down and nine for the Greenway. Good spin out of a tackle there by Hawes, and then he was met by a host of purple jerseys. So now Mattoon officially in that Mattoon Fire Department red zone. Receivers again wide to each side for Hackett in the shotgun. He's got Pierce lined up to his left on this second and nine play. Play clock is at five. In motion right to left is Kimbrough. They fake the handoff to Pierce. Now lobbing it as Hackett to Gregory near side, and he's dropped it about the 14-yard line. Got five, maybe six on the play. On a little play action there to Fletcher Gregory.
4: Once again, you know, really four down territory here. So Greenway third and short three, maybe long two here.
2: And we'll give him a gain of six on the play. Third and a long two for Mattoon. They're at the 14. They've got to get it to the 17, maybe the 16.5 to move the chains. Split backs here for Hackett in the shotgun. Ball on the near hash. Mattoon moves right to left. He puts Gregory in motion out of the backfield. Now calls his own number straight ahead. Spins inside the 15. Close to the first down marker. I think he's got it at the 12.
4: It's going to be real close.
5: Hey, can you do that where he flares the other direction?
2: Well, no, they're going to say he's a yard shy. Boy, I thought he had it.
4: I think it's closer to like a half yard, maybe the length of a football. It's pretty close.
2: So a big third down here for the Green Wave. Or fourth down, excuse me. They'll try to pick it up inside the 17. I thought that second effort, the near official had that ball spotted about the 11. The far official had the 12, and the referee went with the 12. So we'll try it again here maybe. Fourth and a half yard. Hackett takes the snap. He's going to give to Pierce, running right side. Follows his line. Did he get it? I think he did. Beat it a yard, and he probably got a yard and a half.
4: Yeah, based on where the far official spotted, he has it.
2: It's a first down for the Green Wave, courtesy of First Class Record Service, and the chains move again with 8:30 to go in the third. Mattoon 28, Rantoul 6 on the Hild Landscaping scoreboard. And Mattoon with the opening possession of the second half, looking to cap it with a touchdown.
4: This will be the eighth play of this drive, and already 3.5 minutes bowed off the clock.
2: Hawes wide right, Hayes split to the near side. Split backs for Hackett, puts Gregory in motion again, this time to the right side, and then throws left, incomplete. Looking for Hayes, but the pass well behind him, and it's incomplete. So it sets up a second and 10 here for Mattoon with the clock stopped. I mean, a lengthy night of football here at Rantoul High School. A lot of stoppages, lots of penalties, lots of
4: that's
2: scores.
4: Our
2: remote, isn't it? So, yep. Second down and 10 at the 11 for Mattoon.
4: We're almost always the last football game finished.
2: A lot of times. Receivers to each side. Now Prince is also going to split to the right side in a slot position. Hackett's going to go to the gun. He's got Pierce lined up to his right. On a second down and 10, Braden takes a snap, gives to Pierce, cuts it back in, driven down for no gain. Rantoul sniffed that one out, and it's third and long now for Mattoon. And a short field here, leading 28-6 on the Hild Landscaping scoreboard. So third, well, they're going to say Pierce lost a yard. So third and 11 for Mattoon, backed up at the 12-yard line. They can get a first down, but it's inside the one. And the play clock is inside 15. Hackett in the gun, two receivers right, one to the near left side on third and 11. Hard count, Mattoon jumped. They tried to draw the Eagles off sides, and that's the first time Mattoon jumped, and the Green Wave are going to be set back 5 yards. Sets up third down for Mattoon. And even longer now, third and 16, backed up at the 17-yard line. Well, you probably have two plays here to pick up this first down or at least get a big chunk back and maybe attempt a field goal. We'll see what they decide to do. Play clock is inside 20. Game clock is stopped at 7:25. Two receivers to each side. Shotgun formation for Hackett. He's got Pierce lined up to his left, and we got a whistle. And I think Mattoon moved on this near side a little bit early, and that's procedure against the Green Wave. So they'll be moved back 5 more yards. Well, that's kind of been the one nemesis for Mattoon tonight. 9 penalties for 81 yards. And it's 3rd and 20 for the Green Wave, backed up to the 22. Going the wrong way here on this drive.
4: We just need another ball to the end zone and hopefully a good catch.
2: And again, double wideouts to each side. Hackett in the gun. Faces a 4-2 look defensively. Braden takes a snap, 3-step drop, steps up in the pocket. Now he's going to try to run for it. Escapes a tackle at the 25, on his feet 20. Far side 15, got out of bounds inside the 10 to about the 9. Well short of the first down, but he got a big chunk back, and it might be close enough to attempt a field goal here. It's a gain of 13 for Hackett on the quarterback keeper on third down, and they are going to attempt the field goal. So on to attempt the field goal is Carter Ballinger. It's going to be a 26-yard field goal attempt. Ball on the far hash. Carter's going to kick right to left. Snaps good, holds down, kick is up, very low kick, and it's blocked. So that drive will stall for the Green Wave with 7:07 to go here in this third quarter. It remains a 28-6 Mattoon lead on the Hill Landscaping scoreboard. We're back in 30 seconds here on WMCI.
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2: Welcome back to Rantoul High School with Benny Walk, Greg Powers from the Denning Automotive Press Box. Mattoon drives stalls inside the Rantoul 5-yard line. Eagles block the field goal attempt by Carter Ballinger. So Rantoul takes over first down and 10 inside their own 5, trailing 28-6. Jordan Rice in the shotgun takes a snap, looks to throw left, pump fakes once. Now he's under pressure and he got sacked, and I think it's a safety. And it is a safety for the Green Wave. Mattoon got the safety. Was that Clapp or was that
4: I think
2: Harley
4: Clapp.
2: Pierce? So the Green Wave get 2 points, and they'll also get the football. Well, I'd like to double-check that. You could see that coming from up here, Benny. Mattoon was rushing from behind, and they just got Rice in the end zone. And the Eagles will have to kick away now, and it makes it a 30-6 Mattoon lead with 7 minutes to go in the third quarter. We'll be back in 30 seconds. Green Wave have a 24-point edge over the Eagles. Back in 30 seconds here on WMCI.
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2: Green Wave notched the safety. Harley Pierce credited with it from our vantage point. He got Rice in the end zone. And Mattoon has 2 points added to their total. They've got a 30-6 edge on the Hill Landscaping scoreboard. Now a free kick here for the Eagles from their own 20-yard line. Prince is back deep for Mattoon. Stands at about his own 40 along with Carden Calvin. Well, they couldn't punch it in to get 3, Benny, but they got 2.
4: They got 2.
2: So here's the approach and the kick by Echeverria. It's an end-over-end kick. Mattoon's going to be sent back inside their 25, and that's Prince who takes it off the turf. He's ahead to the 30, straight ahead 40, and got to the 47-yard line.
4: Nice job.
2: Echeverria kicked that over both heads of Prince and Calvin, but Princeton, a nice job of taking it on the bounce, reversing field, and cutting it right back ahead. And Mattoon's going to get pretty good field position here at their own 47. 6:53 to go in the third. 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First down and 10. Hackett's going to throw. Near side, Prince breaks the tackle at midfield. Still on his feet into Rantoul territory, and then he lost the football as he was taken out of bounds. And it's going to be Eagle on the recovery. I thought Prince was out of bounds. But the officials never blew it dead. And the Eagles recover at the 37-yard line. And now the Eagles have a player down, too. But I thought he was spun out of bounds here on the near sideline. But the officials did not blow it dead. And that's going to negate what was a nifty pass and catch from Hackett to Prince. And a gain of 15 yards, but the miscue there by the Green Wave is their second turnover of the night. And we'll take a timeout as well as the Eagles tending to their injured player. 6:43 to go in the third. Eagles take over after the Mattoon turnover. We're back in a minute on MyRadioLink.com. Green Wave have a 30-6 edge here on WMCI.
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0: Jatavius Wright was the injured Rantoul player. He is up and moving off the field under his own power, which is good news for the Eagles, but they do have a backup tailback who is going to take that snap and rush to the left side. Might have got a yard. And trying to find that number, Vinny. Boy, Rantoul's numbers are really difficult to see. Might have been Liam Hudspeth. Really tough to tell. I think it might have been Alex Mager. Nonetheless, it's a gain of a yard for the Eagles. Yep. Sets up second down and 9. Yep. Rice goes to the shotgun again. Eagle football at their own 38, trailing 30-6. Three receivers to the right side for Rice. He looks to throw that way. Does so, and the pass is incomplete. Hit the turf before the catch was made by Simon Numby.
1: It was an incomplete pass.
0: And it sets up third down and long. That's a number 2, by the way.
2: Yeah, that is.
0: And that is Killian Thacker. Yeah. On that last rush.
2: You tell him when he turned that time. The uniform is bunching up in the back, and you can't tell whether it's a 2 or a 7. So
0: an incomplete pass for Rice. He's 9 of 13 tonight. Or excuse me, 4 of 8 for throwing the football, 68 yards. He has 9 rushes for 13 yards.
1: You ready for?
0: Third and 9 for the Eagles. Line of scrimmage is their own 39. They move it left to right here in the third quarter, trailing the Green Wave by 24 points. Play clock's at 4. They're going to have to hurry to get this one. They're going to have to burn a timeout. And they will. We'll take one as well. 5:54 to go in the third. Mattoon 30, Rantoul 6. Back in a minute here on WMCI.
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0: Timeout courtesy of the original Burger King in Mattoon. 3rd and 9, and it's an end and round for the Eagles, and they've got some room on that far side. They're at midfield, first down yardage and more into Mattoon territory, all the way to the 45-yard line. LaShawn Ottman. Well, you can see that one coming from up here, and Ottman's going to pick up about 17 on the play, and the chains move for the Eagles on third down. Eagles haven't had a lot of those tonight, but that's their fifth first down of the evening. So first and 10, Rantoul.
1: 64, Dub.
0: Eagles have the football at the 45 of Mattoon. Two receivers right, one to the far left side for Rice in the shotgun.
1: Wing on that side.
0: 5:47 to go. Clock stopped here in the third. It's Mattoon 30, Rantoul 6. And a lengthy game tonight from Rantoul High School. Rice is going to throw and nearly sacked. Gets away from trouble, still on his feet near side. He's at the 45, and Gregory takes him down at the 38-yard line of Rantoul. Now, Rice, I believe, is a little slow to get up there. I think he's okay, but he turned nothing into something there. Got about 8 on the rush.
2: Yeah, real good job by Mattoon's secondary. They had everybody covered up. He couldn't find anybody, but as you mentioned, able to make something happen out of nothing.
0: Second and 2 for the Eagles. This drive continues at the Mattoon 38-yard line. Again, something I mentioned to you earlier, Benny, Mattoon has 4 sophomores in the defensive backfield right now.
2: And I think all playing their first varsity game, so.
0: Shotgun formation for Rice, split backs, receivers to each side for Rice. And somebody moved a little bit early. Gregory was threatening blitz, but I think the Eagles actually ended up moving a little bit early on this one.
2: I think they saw him coming, and they shuffled. So,
0: it is a dead ball procedure call against Rantoul. That's their 10th penalty of the night. Mattoon has 9 for 81 yards. The Eagles have been penalized 60 yards.
1: Yeah, I would just go first down the whole time.
2: So that'll take this ball clear back to the 43.
1: Yeah.
0: Second down and... Call it 8.
1: Yes.
0: for the Eagles at the 43-yard line. Clock winds, 4:45 to go in the game. The third quarter. It's Mattoon 30, Rantoul 6 on the Hill Landscaping scoreboard here on WMCI, Neoga Mattoon Charleston, just after 9 o'clock. Rice goes to the shotgun, gives to the tailback. That's Thacker off the right side, and he's driven down at about the 40. Didn't get a great spot there. I thought his second effort got him to about the 39 of Mattoon, but let's check the spot.
2: 41.
0: Short of the first down, a gain of 3 for Thacker. Yeah, and it's going to be 3rd and 5.
2: It's about at the 41, so.
0: A 3rd and a long 5 here for the Eagles outside the Mattoon 40-yard line. I'd like to thank all of our sponsors, including Kirchner Building Centers and Emerald Acres, your sports connection. Clock under 4 minutes in the third quarter. Mattoon in control. They'd like to stop the Eagles here. Get that football back. Receivers to each side for Rice. Play clock's at 5. Thacker's the tailback lined up to Rice's left. Now at 2. They just get the playoff. And the shotgun takes a snap, steps up in the pocket, throws deep down the middle. He's got a man complete. And that's going to be a touchdown for the Eagles. Well, we talked about that youthful secondary for the Green Wave. And the touchdown. But there is a marker back. Yeah. At the 42-yard line, let's check it. Altman on the reception. Boy, that pass was right on the money.
2: Yeah, this is going to come back, and some of those Eagles players are a little upset.
0: Illegal man downfield against the Eagles. Boy, that negates what would have been a 41-yard touchdown pass to LaShawn Altman. And it's going to be 3rd and long for the Eagles. Green Wave dodge a bullet there. You could kind of see that one setting up, Vinny, as the cornerback came in and the safety also moved in on that play, and there was no one behind the Mattoon secondary. But luckily for the Green Wave, the marker was thrown. And so it's 3rd and 11 now for the Eagles, backed up at the 44. Two receivers to the near side, two to the far side for Rantoul.
1: No, they're not. They're just 2x2.
0: Rice goes to the shotgun, a tailback to his left in Washington. He takes a snap under some pressure, makes one man miss, still on his feet, throws on the run, passes incomplete. Green Wave got some great pressure on him. That was Mikkel Burks. And that forced Rice out of the pocket to make an errant throw, and now it's 4th down and long for the Eagles.
2: Yeah, Mikkel's played a great game, just a sophomore, 5'9", 190 for the Wave, and putting the pressure on that time.
0: So 4th and long now for Rantoul at the 46-yard line. We'll see what they decide to do.
1: Don't bring them up. Just tell them to get back because they're coming up and they're not getting their back pedal.
2: I think it looks like they're going to go for it here, Greg.
0: And they are going to go to the traditional huddle, and it appears they're going to go for it. I guess what do you have to lose, right? 4th and 11 at the Mattoon 46, down 30-6. 3.5 minutes to go in the third. Shotgun formation for Rice. He takes the snap. 3-step drop. Has plenty of time this time to throw. Now he steps up. Now the pocket starts to collapse. He throws across the middle. Incomplete. A diving attempt. He was looking for LaShawn Altman, and he was open, but a valiant effort by the Eagles falls short there as the pass was a little too far out in front of him, and Mattoon will get the football back on downs. Got a Mattoon player working through a cramp. So we'll take a break as well. Back at 30 seconds, 3:23 to go in the game in the third. It's Mattoon 30, Rantoul 6. Back in 30 seconds here on WMCI.
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0: Back here at Rantoul High School with Vinny Walk, Greg Powers from the Denning Automotive Press Box. Mattoon's still working through that cramp in that they have on the field there. I think that was that Mikkel Burks, possibly?
2: I think it looks like Mikkel down there. Not 100%.
0: I see a 5. Sure. Not sure what that second number is. But nonetheless, they're working through that. And Mattoon will get the football back here after stopping the Eagles on downs. They'll have it first and 10 at their own 46.
2: Yeah, Greg, we talked about some of the contests going on tomorrow. One thing that was not on the schedule but is happening tomorrow, Mattoon soccer team in action tomorrow at 12:45. They take on St. Thomas More. That's at the Linder Sports Complex. Mattoon over in the Charleston tournament to start the year. And so far, the Green Wave, a couple wins and a tie to Effingham. And so they have a chance to win the championship. A lot of tiebreaker-type situations. So they do have a shot, but they have to win tomorrow. And then T-Town has to have a loss or a draw to end up winning the tournament. But got a shot at it tomorrow.
0: All right. That's the annual red and gold, I believe.
2: Yep.
0: Over there in Charleston. Mikkel Burks is walking gingerly off the field. I do think it's just a cramping issue, but he's the starter on both sides of that football, so Mattoon will have someone jump in there, and we'll see maybe who that is. Hard to tell from the offensive line at this point, but nonetheless, the Green Wave take over first and 10 at their own 46. They lead it 30-6, and Hackett's going to throw on first down. Pump fakes, near side, throws down the field. He completes it to Hayes. Cuts back 35. On his feet, 30, he's tripped up at the 28-yard line. They set up a fake screen here on the near side to, I think that was Jackson Howell who was going to catch it, and then they sent Hayes deep, and Hayes made a nice comeback to it. Caught it and ran it ahead inside the 30 to the 28-yard line.
2: Yeah, put the fake on a little bit of everybody there, and Hayes was pretty well wide open. He just, his height, he could just outreach a lot of those defenders as well.
0: It's a first-class record service first down for the Green Wave. Hayes has five catches tonight for 88 yards.
2: And just his sophomore stands 6'3", 180.
0: Hackett on first and 10 is going to give straight ahead. That's Pierce, breaks a tackle to the 25 and still on his feet, rumbles to the 20. Harley picks up eight more for the Green Wave as he nears that 100-yard plateau. 10 carries, 89 yards, and a couple of scores. 8 yards on the play. Second down and two for the Green Wave at the 20-yard line of Rantoul. Clock winding. We're still in the third quarter. 2.5 minutes to go in the third. It has been a lengthy game here at Rantoul High School, but we'll take the length if the Green Wave can come away with a victory. We've had longer road trips, that's
2: for
0: sure.
2: We have. We're only an hour from home.
0: This beats Triad and Jerseyville and Highland and some of those. Jackson Howell is going to go to a tailback position here. He's the backup quarterback. The sophomore will move to the left of Hackett. Now Mattoon's going to be flagged 5 yards because they did not get this play off in time.
2: First time I think that happened.
0: They've been dangerously close a number of times, and that time it came back and bit them.
2: Officially the first time that's happened tonight.
0: So instead of second and two, it changes things a little bit. Second and 7 for the Green Wave, marched back to their own 30-yard line. Mattoon at home next week. They'll face the Wildcats of Salem. Salem got them last year, and Mattoon will try to return the favor. 7 o'clock kickoff. The weather's going to be awfully hot next week, so make sure you stay cool, and we may have some Green Wave activities through the middle of the week feed change. We'll see what happens. It's kind of been the case in years past. Second down and 7. Hackett in the gun, takes a snap, has an opportunity to run to his right. He does so. Now throws on the run, looking for Hayes, has him, incomplete. Through the hands of Knox in the end zone. I don't know, it might have been deflected. But Hayes was there, and Hackett put it only where he could touch it or catch it, it appeared. But just unable to come up with it was Hayes, and it's third down and 7 for the Green Wave.
2: Well, Greg, you just said we're at home next week. We're at Salem.
0: Or, excuse me, at Salem, yes. Thank you.
2: Unfortunately. Because it's going to be hotter down there.
0: It will be a little warmer down there, yes.
2: And I don't think they have air conditioning in that press box.
0: I think you're right. Third down and 7. It's been a few years since we've been there. Third down and 7 for the Green Wave. We'll see if they can move the chains here. They've got to get it inside the 17 of Rantoul. Hackett in the shotgun. Takes a snap. Play action. Fakes the handoff. Throws on the run. Pass deflected. Incomplete. I'm not sure that might have got to a white jersey anyway, but it's an incomplete pass for Hackett on third down. That really is a big penalty there on second down, Benny, when you got moved back 5 yards due to not being able to get that playoff in time, and then things have just kind of snowballed backwards since then.
2: Well, because I think Mattoon would have done a little bit more mix of the run in there and could have probably picked up that first down. So going for it here on fourth down.
0: Clock stop, 1:25 to go in the third. It's Mattoon 30, Rand Tool 6 on the Hill That Landscaping scoreboard. Green Wave only have a safety in the second half after 28 first half points. Hackett in the gun. Play clock's at 10. Three receivers to his near left side, one to the far right. Hard count. No one jumps. Now Braden takes a snap. Three-step drop. Pocket collapses. Shakes left. Now rolls to his right. We got markers everywhere. Braden still on the run. Throws. And this one is up for grabs, and it's picked off just inside the goal line and returned to the two-yard line.
2: That's the best thing that could have happened because Mattoon was going to get flagged for the hold.
0: Now, the question is Rantoul going to accept the penalty or take the football?
2: Wow.
0: There's a part of me that says that you accept that flag.
2: Yeah. And they,
0: but it will get Mattoon another shot. It's a hold against the Green Wave. And the Eagles are going to say we're going to decline it. So the interception will give the Eagles the football back. We'll take a 30-second timeout and be back. 1:12 to go in the game. Rantoul trailing Mattoon 30-6 back after this here on WMCI.
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0: Welcome back here to Rantoul High School with Vinny Walk, Greg Powers from the Denning Automotive Press Box. Green Wave look a little bit perplexed defensively, and I think they're going to have to call a timeout.
1: See the player. He didn't see the guy out there. Or is that Hudson?
0: So let's check it. It is a timeout called by the Green Wave. So we'll take another one courtesy of the Burger King and Mattoon. 1:12 to go in the third. Rantoul trailing the Green Wave 30-6 here on WMCI.
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0: Green Wave called the timeout, brought your way by the original Burger King in Mattoon. We have 1:12 to go in the third, and only 2 points in the second half. It was a safety by Mattoon. The Green Wave have had a number of drives stall, and right now the Eagles had the football after the interception inside their five-yard line. So first down and 10 for Rantoul at about their own four here. Green Wave had to burn the timeout. They had some personnel issues out there defensively.
2: Actually, I have it spotted at the two, Greg.
0: Are they spotted at the two?
2: Yes.
0: It looks like the four. The scoreboard says two, but to me, maybe we'll see. Here's a first down and 10 pass, and it's a screen pass to the near side, and just getting out of the end zone. And no, not getting out of the end zone was Thacker, and we have another safety. Killian Thacker on a little screen play to the near side, and Knox Hayes got to him first, I believe, and Mattoon gets another 2 points on the board. Boy, who would have thought Mattoon would have a four spot in this third quarter of play? But they do, and the Green Wave have a 32-6 edge over the Eagles of Rantoul. That after the Green Wave scored 14 in each of the first two quarters, then they lead at 32-6 on the Hill Landscaping scoreboard. I do think it was Hayes who got there first and caused that safety. So Mattoon will take over, and it comes with 1:05 to go here in this third quarter of play. They have a 32-6 edge on the Hill Landscaping scoreboard.
1: You only got 10 out there, though.
0: Green Wave have had some personnel issues all night. They're back down to 10 players out there. We know a lot of this because we're sitting right next to a number of the assistant coaches up here. But
2: well, this third quarter has been lengthy.
0: Sure has. Still have a minute five to go in the third.
1: He needs to bump. Everybody needs to come over to midfield.
0: And Echeverria is going to kick away. Second safety of this quarter for the Green White.
2: We usually get a half done in an hour, and I think this quarter's...
0: It's been an hour at least.
2: Yes.
1: There we go.
0: Mattoon 32, Rantoul 6, 65 seconds to go in the third on the Hild Landscaping scoreboard. Echeverria to kick away, back deep for the Green White. Prince at about his own 35. He's joined by Cardin Calvert. Left to right for Rantoul in this third quarter. Mattoon just hasn't been quite able to run away with it in the second half. Here's Calvin on a return from his own 46. Straight ahead midfield. Cuts it back there. And, boy, he's thinking about pitching it, I think. And then almost lost it. The Green Wave get a break there. And I thought he was going to try to pitch it. And that was nearly danger zone. Cameron Hawes was in the area, but that would have been very unscripted if that would have occurred. But Mattoon will retain possession, first and 10 at their own 47-yard line. Green Wave have a 32-6 edge with under a minute to go on the third on the Hild Landscaping scoreboard.
1: Cardin out just so because he's limping so much. Hey.
0: All right, and the shotgun goes Hackett here on first down. He's got trips to the near side. That's the short side of the field. Tailback is going to be Harley Pierce. He gets the carry right side for a minimal gain. Was lucky to get back to the line of scrimmage, and that's it. No gain on the play for Pierce. Mattoon's offense has kind of stalled in the second half, Benny. That's kind of what we saw last week at home against MacArthur, where the offense couldn't generate much movement. But conversely, this week, the defense has helped.
2: Yeah, it looked like Pierce was going to have a nice opening there, and Rantoul did a good job of just covering things up.
0: Second down and 10 for the Green White. Line of scrimmage is their own 47. This might be the last play of this lengthy third quarter. Two receivers right, one to the near left side for Hackett. He's got Pierce lined up to his left. Braden in the shotgun takes the snap. Quick pitch near side. Pierce cuts it back behind the line of scrimmage and got a yard or two to about the 45, and that will do it for the third quarter. We'll be back in 60 seconds for your fourth quarter. See if the Green Wave can hold on. They lead at 32-6 on the Hild Landscaping scoreboard here on WMCI.
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0: Denning Automotive Press Box here at Rantoul High School. We're ready for the fourth quarter, finally. It's Mattoon 32, Rantoul 6 on the Hild Landscaping scoreboard. Green Wave have a 336 yards total offense, 113 for the Eagles. Most of that came in the first half for Mattoon. They have it third and eight at the Eagle 45. Hackett in the gun again, takes a snap, has time, and he steps up, throws it deep left side, looking for Hayes, who got his feet kind of crossed with the defender there, and it's overthrown, incomplete. It looks like Mattoon's going to have to kick here. So Green Wave offense have kind of disappeared here in this second half of play. After four touchdowns in the first half, they have 4 points in the second half, all due to safeties. And Carter Ballinger is going to punt away here for Mattoon. Back deep for the Eagles at about their own 20-yard line will be Jaden Odell. He returned that kick to begin the game for 80 yards and a touchdown. And again, Mattoon's got a personnel issue here on special teams with 5 seconds to go. And they're going to have to call a timeout. And nope, they just got the snap away. And Ballinger's going to get the kick away on the far side. It angles out of bounds at about the 20. And that's where the Eagles will take over. 11:49 to go in the game. They trail Mattoon 32-6. And we'll be back in 30 seconds on WMCI.
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0: Knox got 100 pass. 11:49 to go in the final quarter. Mattoon nursing a 32-6 lead over the Rantoul Eagles. Jordan Rice is in the shotgun. Three receivers to the near left side, one to the right. Right to left for the Eagles, and the give is to Thacker off left tackle. He's given them a little bit of energy in this final quarter, and he'll get about 4 yards to the 25-yard line. A host of white jerseys in there for Mattoon. I think that was defensively for the Green Wave. Javari McCarty in on the stop. Second down and 6 for Rantoul. Time is not on their side as we near 11:15 to go in the game. Trailing 32-6 to the Green Wave. Yeah, Mattoon's got most of their first-team defense still in there.
2: Yeah, good to see Javari back out there. He's suffering from cramp earlier, so.
0: Second down and 6 for the Eagles. Right to left in this final quarter. Shotgun for Rice. He takes a snap, steps up in the pocket. Now it starts to collapse. Now he runs for his life, and he gets sacked back at the 20-yard line. Green Wave got him from behind. That was Knox Hayes after McCarty was giving chase. And Rice was sacked back at the 20 and a loss of 4 on the play. Third and 10 for the Eagles, who are 1 of 8 on third down today. Backed up at their own 20-yard line. Mattoon wants to keep that clock going. As we near 10.5 minutes to go in the game, Green Wave looking for their first victory since week 2 of last year. And it was against this Eagle team. Harley Pierce nearing 100 yards on the ground. Knox Hayes also doing the same through the air.
10: Empty.
0: Third down and 10 for the Eagles here, and now we've got another whistle. And each team's used their share of timeouts tonight. We got another one with 10:09 to go in the game. We'll be back in 30 seconds. Eagles call this one courtesy of the original Burger King in Mattoon. Back in 30 seconds on WMCI.
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0: 10:09 to go in the game. Timeout taken by Rantoul. Brought your way by the original Burger King in Mattoon. They have the football 3rd and 10 at their own 20-yard line. They trail it 32-6. And if Mattoon can keep this Eagle offense at bay, they've only racked up 113 yards tonight, Benny.
2: Wow. Good job by the defense, and a lot of these guys playing varsity for the first time tonight. A lot of sophomores out there.
0: Rice takes the snap in the shotgun, steps up, throws deep down the middle. He's got his man, and it's complete at the Mattoon 40, and then losing the football is the Eagles, and I think Mattoon recovered it.
2: They did.
0: Boy, the Eagles got a little bit fancy there after that reception, and then knocking it loose was Memphis Howell, and it was recovered by Jackson Howell. If I saw that correctly, I believe that's what happened.
2: Yeah, Jackson recovered it, and I believe you're right. I think it was Memphis who knocked it away.
0: 48-yard pass play to LaShawn Ottman. And then the ball popped loose, and there was Jackson Howell to recover the fumble. So Mattoon takes over 1st and 10 at their own 32. See if they can get the offense rolling here. Again, a beautiful pass by Rice. Right into the arms of Ottman, but Mattoon made a nice defensive play as well. I thought Ottman might go to the house. It was a great job of Memphis Hal of keeping him from going the distance. First and 10 for Braden Hackett and company, and he's going to give to Harley Pierce. Straight ahead, cuts back at the 40, still on his feet, and he's ahead across the 42 to the 43-yard line. We'll call it 10. And a gain of those 10 yards will be enough to move the first down marker, courtesy of First Class Record Service. And I believe Harley Pierce is above the 100-yard mark tonight. I've got him 13 carries unofficially for 101 yards and a couple touchdowns.
2: Yeah, nice game for him.
0: 32-6 Green Wave. There is a new tailback in there for Mattoon. Pierce Dorner, maybe? We'll check it here. Backs are split. And losing the football this time is Pierce. He had it poked away, and Mattoon dives on it back at the 35-yard line. Good recovery there by the Green Wave. Abel Gonzalez, the sophomore, jumped on it, but not before Mattoon lost 7 on that carry. So Harley was over the 100-yard mark and then
2: now
0: lost the football there. Not sure that my stats are 100% correct, that's for certain. But second and long here for Mattoon, back at the 35-yard line. Offense has been hard to come by for Mattoon in the second half. The defense has come to play. They lead at 32-6. The only blemish on that scoreboard is that opening kickoff return by the Eagles. Dorner split back along with Pierce with Hackett. Play action. Hackett's going to throw left side. He's got Hayes. Nice comeback. Catches it at the 45. On his feet to the 40. Inside the 35 or right at about the 35 is where he stood up. And that's where Mattoon will take over on this possession. First and 10 at the 35-yard line of Rantoul. So they'll go from the 35 to 35, 30 yards, and a first-class record service first down for the Green Wave. That clock continues to wind, nearing 8 minutes to go for the game. Green Wave would like to get a score here, not necessarily to rub it in, Vinny, but give themselves a little offensive momentum heading into next week. Salem's going to bring plenty of challenges at Salem. They've got their big workhorse tailback back this season. He was a junior last year. He gave Mattoon all kinds of fits. First and 10. Mattoon at the 35. And it's Pierce again running left side. Inside the 30. Running hard close to the first down marker. Picked up 9.
2: So now back over 100.
0: He's back over 100 yards according to our statistics. And it's second and a long one there for the Green Wave with 7.5 to go.

0: Their first-class record service, first down for the Green Wave. Newton all over Trenton Westland tonight, 55-7, and Villa Grove led Cumberland 27-15 at last word. First and 10, Mattoon. They're knocking on the doorstep of Rantoul once again. We've played this song and dance, though, before in this second half, Vinny. Mattoon just unable to punch in any scores offensively. They've got just 4 points in the second half due to two safeties. They do lead the Eagles 32-6 on the Hild Landscaping scoreboard.
1: Yeah, the opening drive, they ran 11 plays, unfortunately just unable to put it into the end zone.
0: And now we have another timeout called by Mattoon this time. 6:23 to go in the game. We'll take a 30-second break and be back. All Green Wave midway through the fourth here on WMCI.
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0: Back at Rantoul High School from the Denning Automotive Press Box with Vinny Walk, Greg Powers. Timeout brought your way by the original Burger King and Mattoon. 6:23 to go in the game. It's Mattoon 32, Rantoul 6. And the Green Wave had the football first and 10 at the Eagle 23-yard line. 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First and 10 Green Wave at the 23-yard line. We have a new quarterback in there for Mattoon, and that was Jackson Howell, who recovered the fumble a few moments ago, and he's going to give to the tailback Pierce Dorner, the junior. And that's his first carry of the season and picks up about 3 to the 20-yard line.
1: A good carry there by Pierce.
0: Second down and 7 for Mattoon. Green Wave knocking on that Mattoon Fire Department local 691 red zone. We'll say they're in there, right at the 20-yard line. Dorner gets a couple there on first down. Sets up second down and 7. Clock winding, 5:45 to go. I think the Green Wave would be happy to just get this one over. No injuries and call it an evening. Sophomore Howell getting some more reps here. Got a few last week. Going to give to Dorner again, this time off the left side. And he's lucky to get back to the line of scrimmage. And we got a late marker on the play here. Let's check it.
1: We got two flags.
0: We got one back at the line of scrimmage, and then I think there was a bit of a scrum towards the end of that play with 5.5 minutes to go. And the officials are going to try to sort this one out. Stick around. We'll have your complete post-game show here tonight. And we brought your way by Peyton Hartbank at the Pilsen Auto Center. Officials still kind of figuring this out, trying to figure out exactly where this football will lie. Don't forget to text the word VILLA to 217-844-HITS. 217-844-4487 for your chance to win a large two-topping pizza from VILLA. You have all weekend to text to win, and the On Patrol will announce the winner on Monday. That's your chance to win a pizza courtesy of VILLA. First flag was on
1: Rantoul,
0: and I think there was a hold against Mattoon, so they should offset, right?
1: I think they did.
0: They're taking a while to figure this one out, so we'll see if they reset things to second down or not. Thanks to Weston Company, they've made a $40 donation to One Stop Community Christmas tonight, with Mattoon getting those 4 scores. And also we'll have your Jersey Mikes and Mattoon Super Sub Player of the Game coming up after this. All right, they can roll the clock again. And this is one of the reasons this game's lasted so long. The official should be rolling that clock right now, and they are not.
3: No, never mind. It's able.
0: 5.5 minutes to go. It's 32-6. Mattoon leads Rantoul. 2 receivers right, 1 to the left. Quick pitch to Dorner, and he's met immediately in the backfield. Stood up and driven back hard.
1: Helmet.
0: Oh, he had nowhere to go, and he's going to lose about 3 yards on the play. Eagles blitzed on that.

0: one, and they were able to pin Dorner back for a 3, maybe 4 yard loss. Pierce was in no man's land.
1: Third and ten
0: here for Mattoon. Back at the 24-yard line.
1: That should be offsetting penalty. Make sure we check that. It should not be fourth down.
0: Well, now they're going to say it's fourth down.
2: No, it should be third down.
0: So I guess those two penalties were offset, and maybe one of them occurred after the play.
2: Okay. Well, the official signal second down, but
0: if one occurred after the play, then
2: Yeah,
0: fourth and long for Mattoon, and now we got another marker, and this one might be a delay game against Mattoon. Kind of feels like first week of the season here, Vinny, for everybody. Maybe us announcers as well. So Mattoon's going to be marked back to the 29, and that's where the Eagles will take over with 4.5 minutes to go. Greenway have pretty much a backup offense in there, probably a lot of the JV look that you'll see next week. Howell in the shotgun, and we got another marker. Dorner running right side, and we got a marker before this one gets off. Actually, we have that's Abel Reed, a sophomore, and procedure against the Green Wave. 12 penalties for Mattoon tonight, 96 yards. 11 for 65 for the Eagles. So we'll do it again with 4:26 to go in the game. Contest that hasn't found a way to end tonight. So Fish fourth up. And 21 for Mattoon, backed up to the 34.
2: He started the clock that time.
0: He did start the clock. Didn't start at the previous one.
2: Yeah.
0: So, no rhyme or reason, but that's okay. Everyone's learning. Two receivers left, one to the near right side. And the shotgun for Hal, and he's going to give to Abel Reed, running off right tackle, nowhere to go, and he got dropped for about a yard loss back at the 37, maybe a couple yard loss. So that's his first official varsity carry. And Mattoon will have to give the football up on downs.
3: Eagle football, first and 10.
0: After the couple yard loss there by Reed. So first and 10, the clock stopped with 4:01 to go in the game, and we'll see if the Eagles have their starting unit out there, or they may have a few backups in play as well. Might be a prelude to what you'll see in a JV game, right? I think they play JV
2: on Monday.
0: Next week, yep. At home at Gaines Field.
2: 6 o'clock start.
0: Shotgun formation. Well, Rice is still in there at quarterback. He's going to take the snap and looks to throw deep down the near side. One-on-one coverage, and the pass is caught inside the 35. Nice. A nifty catch there by the Eagles. Defensively there for Mattoon, it was Max McClain. And a nice catch there by the Eagles. We'll go from the 35 to the 32. 15 and 18, 33 yards.
1: They're going quick right now.
0: And that was LaShawn Ottman on the reception.
2: Got
0: a first
2: catch.
0: Down. Rice goes to the shotgun again. Four receiver set. Looks to throw. Hit as he throws. Deep down the near side. Another leaping grab by Ottman at the goal line. Actually, that's not Ottman. Excuse me. That time it's Jaden Odell with the nice kick. No, they are going to say Ottman.
2: Yep. It's a 6.
0: Okay, it is
2: like
0: a 6.
2: Eight, but it's a 6. Odell's on the far side.
0: So it's a 31-yard gain and another first down. And now the officials are going to tend to allow the training staff to work on a Rantoul player over here who's down. Max McClain was the closest defender there for Mattoon. And the Eagles all of a sudden have it first down and goal at the 1 yard line. So with 3:30 to go in the game, we'll take a break as well. 3 minutes and 30 seconds to go. Back in 30 seconds. Eagles knocking on the Green Wave doorstep. 32-6 Mattoon here on WMCI.
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0: First and goal for the Eagles at the Mattoon 1 yard line after a couple of deep passes from Jordan Rice to LaShawn Ottman. Eagles have it first and goal at the 1 against A lot of Mattoon second and third stringers here, but they're going to try to tack on a touchdown. Rice is going to keep it himself, running right side, and he goes into the end zone untouched for the touchdown. With 3:14 to go in the game, that's their first offensive touchdown. And the Eagles have cut it to a 32-12 edge for Mattoon. After Jordan Rice goes in from a yard out.
2: Yeah, the Eagles go 64 yards. They do so on three plays, 45 seconds off the clock.
0: And they're going to line up for the extra point here. Ruben Echeverria will do the honors. He was going to attempt one after their first score of the night on the opening kickoff, but then elected on a low snap, they elected to try to pass it. And now we got another marker before this one gets off. I think it's going to go against the Eagles. Illegal procedure against Rantoul. Both teams have been very sloppy tonight. They've each got 12 penalties. Mattoon 12 for 96 yards, 12 for 70 for Rantoul. So we'll try it again here. Stick around. We've got your complete post-game show, courtesy of Peyton Hartbank at the Pilsen Auto Center. Give you the scores from the area, stats from this one, and that's a bad snap taken out of the air by the Eagles. They're going to attempt to run for it. That's Ottman, and he's going to be shy of the goal line. A host of white jerseys over there to stop him. So Mattoon keeps it a 32-12 game. And with 3:14 to go in the game, we're back in 30 seconds. 32-12 Green Wave. Back after this on the Hill Landscaping Scoreboard on WMCI.
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0: Lengthy game here tonight at Rantoul High School. Eagles have a 32-12 deficit facing them here with 3:14 to go in the game. My guess is they're going to try to onside kick this and try to make this one a little bit longer, Vinny.
2: It has been a long one tonight and a little toasty here in the press box.
0: It is a bit warm.
2: Guess it's going to get warmer next week, though.
0: Yeah, this is only a precursor of what's to come, I do believe. All right, Echeverria is going to kick away from his own 40. See if the Eagles try to recover an onside kick here. Trailing 32-12 to the Green Wave. With 3:14 to go here in the final quarter on the Hill Landscaping Scoreboard. We'll give you some scores from the area as we progress. It's a final now. Effingham falls to Mount Carmel, 35-28, so Effingham opens the season 0-2. Newton was a big winner over Trenton Westland, 55-7, and Villa Grove led Cumberland at last word, and that's a final, 27-15. Here's a kick by Echeverria, short end-over-end kick, and Mattoon takes it and goes immediately to the deck. I think that was Xavion Jackson over there.
2: It was, yeah.
0: It was like he was kind of waiting for a shot to go up on that foul line. He just kind of went under there and called for the fair catch, and immediately went to the turf. So with 3:13 to go in the game, Mattoon's going to take over offensively here and see if they can retain possession and just burn some time. Again, we'll be on the air next week at Salem. After Mattoon's going to get its first victory on the football field in varsity action in nearly a year. The only victory last season was against Rantoul. And with last week's loss against MacArthur at home, Mattoon trying to get in that win column. See if Jackson Howell's still out there, and he is. The sophomore is going to go in the shotgun. Got a tailback to his left, three receivers, one to the near right side, two to the far left. Check who that tailback is. Might be Dorner, might be Reed. It is Dorner. He's going to get the carry right side, big hole, 40. And then it closes the gap to the 43-yard line. Pierce got a good chunk there, gain of six for the junior. Sets up second down and four for Mattoon. Line of scrimmage is their own 43. Saw some good things from the Green Wave, especially in that first half, Benny. I think the one thing you worry about a little bit is we didn't see Mattoon punch it in the end zone in that second half of play, and that's what we saw last week against MacArthur, too. Mattoon didn't seem to be able to adjust and make those changes in the second half, or maybe got a little tired. I don't know.
2: Well, I think this week, you know, we're playing a lot of players who haven't played varsity football, and so they're getting experience out there.
0: Here's Dorner again off the right side. Got a couple. Yeah, maybe a yard.
2: The other thing is we got the passing game going, and that's good to see. And I think, you know, we'll build off some of the positives for next week and hopefully continue this throughout the season.
0: Yeah, Mattoon pretty balanced tonight. 245 passing yards compared to 140 rushing yards thus far. As we near 2 minutes to go in the game, Mattoon 32, Rantoul 12. That's your Hill Landscaping scoreboard. Three receivers set, two to the near right side for Mattoon, one far to the left. And the shotgun goes Hal on third and three. Thought Mattoon moved a little early. No flag. And it's going to be Dorner again. This time, nowhere to go. His knee went down back at the 42. He's going to lose a couple. So it looks like Mattoon's going to be forced to kick here. The Eagles going to call another timeout. Oh, they are. With a minute 29 to go in the game, Eagles are going to try to lengthen this one. Greenwave had called off the dogs a long time ago, but Eagles are going to try to make something happen here. 30-second timeout on our end, courtesy of the original Burger King. 1:29 to go. Mattoon 32, Rantoul 12 here on WMCI.

0: We'll take a 30-second break, Josiah.
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0: Fourth and seven for the Green Wave. Carter Ballinger on to kick away here with a minute 29 to go in the game. It's a good snap. Carter had this one blocked, though, and it's recovered by the Eagles. They just stand there, and then he's running the wrong way, the player is. To the 40-yard line. Boy, this game gets a little crazier as it goes along. Ballinger took some time and then had his kick blocked. It was recovered by the Eagles, and then he started running backwards. And Mattoon should just let him go, I guess. So the Eagles take over, first and 10 at the Mattoon 40, with a minute 20 to go in the game. And they've got their starting unit out there. They're going to try to tack on another score. Jordan Rice in the shotgun formation here. Mattoon has some other players in there. First and 10 on their defensive side. First and 10 for the Eagles. Three receiver set here for Jordan Rice with a minute 20 to go in the game. Two receivers right, one to the near left side. And Rice takes the snap and is going to give to the tailback. Nothing doing there. Green Wave defends that very well. Pierce Dorner in there for Mattoon. And the new tailback for the Eagles. I believe that's a 3-0, Nick Francisco. Lost a couple on the play. If the Eagles aren't in any hurry here to get back to the line of scrimmage. Hopefully not. We can call this one a night. A loss of two on the play for Rantoul. Sets them back to the 42. Rice in the shotgun. He's going to give to a different tailback here. Running right. Cuts it back up. He's got some room inside the Mattoon 30. Got to the 28-yard line. He showed a little speed there. And that was Roger Brown. It should be enough to move the chains, so the clock will stop momentarily with 40 seconds to go in the game. A gain of 15 for Roger Brown.
3: Just doesn't want to end, does it, Greg?
0: Sure doesn't. 30 seconds and counting. Rice in the shotgun again. Makes it to Brown, keeps it himself, running right side is Rice. He's inside the 25, and he's knocked out of bounds at about the 20, and the clock will stop with 26 seconds to go. They spot it back at the 22, so a gain of 5 for Jordan Rice. I've been a part of some lengthy games, but I'm not sure any longer than this with such a...
3: With no delays. Yeah. I mean, there was no delays or anything like that tonight. So
0: not a very high-scoring game either. Second down and 4. Rice goes to the shotgun again. Game clock's at 26. Rice going to throw. Looks deep down the near side. Guess who? That's Ottman, and the pass is incomplete. Tipped away at the last moment. Oh, the official's going to throw a flag for interference. With 20.9 seconds to go. That was pretty clean, and I don't think anyone would have said a word had that flag been kept in his pocket. But it's going to be 10-yard mark off against the Green Wave for pass interference.
3: The two Green Wave defenders.
0: Yeah, good defense there by Mattoon coming from that safety position, it appeared, Benny, but
3: maybe the first
0: near side judge decided to throw the flag.
3: Or defender.
0: All right, so we got 20.9 seconds to go. And Rice is in the shotgun. Takes a snap. He's going to throw again, looking left side. Now the pocket starts to collapse, and he is going to be sacked back at the 19-yard line. Green Wave get him. Abel Gonzalez in the mix there for Mattoon. It's a loss of 7.
3: I think also in that play, McCarty, and McCarty may have got the mitt on.
0: And that might be it. Mattoon is going to come away victorious. And a game for the ages in terms of length, but the Green Wave get the victory. That's the important thing. 32-12 over the Rantoul Eagles. We'll be back in a minute to wrap it up with your post-game show courtesy of Peyton Hartbank at the Pilsen Auto Center. 32-12 Green Wave on WMCI.
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0: Back at Rantoul High School with Minnie Walk, Greg Powers from the Denning Automotive Press Box. Mattoon's got their first victory of the season, 32-6 over Rantoul, as we settle in for your post-game show, brought your way by Peyton Hartbank at the Pilsen Auto Center. Mattoon gets the victory here, 32-12, and that means a $40 donation to One Stop Community Christmas, as Mattoon had four touchdowns tonight. Their other 4 points, two safeties. They didn't score in that second half of play offensively, but the defense did get 4 points, and Mattoon wins it 32-12. Let's check your Green Wave highlight reel, and it's brought to you by Watts Copy Systems. Rantoul had the first and last highlight of the game with 11:45 to go in the first quarter. On the opening kickoff, Jaden Odell ran it back 80 yards. The two-point conversion pass play failed, but the Eagles were out early. And then Mattoon rattled off four straight scores. With 6:38 to go in the first quarter, Braden Hackett hit Brendan Prince for a 19-yard touchdown pass. Carter Ballinger's extra point kick was good. Five plays, 37 yards, 1:48 the drive time, and Mattoon led it 7-6. They upped the lead to 14-6 when Harley Pierce ran it in from 5 yards out. Ballinger's extra point kick good. Six plays, 29 yards, 2:39 off the clock, and the Green Wave had a 14-6 advantage. They increased it to 20-6 with 9:42 to go in that second quarter. With Harley Pierce's 25-yard touchdown run, Ballinger missed the extra point. Four plays, 45 yards, 2:18, and it was a 20-6 Mattoon lead. The Green Wave's last touchdown came with 3:15 to go in the first half. Mitchell Clapp, a 1-yard touchdown run. Braden Hackett hit Knox Hayes on the 2-point conversion pass play. Seven plays, 71 yards, 2:06 off the clock, and the Green Wave led it 28-6. Mattoon had some promising drives in the second half, could never punch it in. They did get a safety when Harley Pierce sacked the quarterback in the end zone with 7 minutes to go in the third, making a 30-6 game. And then Knox Hayes was able to make a tackle in the end zone on the Rantoul receiver with 1:05 to go in the third. 32-6 Mattoon. Eagles get a late score when Jordan Rice ran in a touchdown from a yard out. Three plays, 64 yards, 45 seconds off the clock, 32-12 at that point, and that's where it remained a final. Mattoon wins it over the Eagles of Rantoul, 32-12, as we settle in for your post-game show, brought your way by Peyton Hartbank at the Pilsen Auto Center. Those are your Green Wave highlights, and they're brought your way by Watts Copy Systems here on WMCI. Neoga Mattoon Charleston, just before 10 o'clock. It's been a long one here this evening at Rantoul High School. Let's get to your scoring or your statistical summary in this one, and then we'll try to visit with Coach Augsburger. Mattoon had 13 first downs compared to 8 for the Eagles, 383 total yards for the Green Wave, 236 for Rantoul, 138 on the ground for Mattoon compared to the Eagles, 56. Green Wave, 245 yards through the air, Rantoul, 180. Mattoon did turn it over three times. The Eagles had two turnovers. Green Wave were penalized 13 times for 106 yards, 12 penalties for 70 yards for Rantoul. Mattoon was 1 of 10 on third downs. Eagles were 1 of 8 on fourth downs. Mattoon 3 of 6 and Rantoul 1 of 5. Green Wave ran 57 offensive plays. The Eagles had 40 plays from scrimmage. For Rantoul individually, Jordan Rice, 7 of 13, 180 yards. LaShawn Ottman had a big day, 5 catches, 167 yards, and leading the Eagles' rushing attack was Rice with 13 carries for 15 yards. For Mattoon, Braden Hackett, 15 of 26, throwing the football, a touchdown and an interception. And then Knox Hayes had 6 receptions for 118 yards. Cameron Hawes, 3 catches for 50 yards. Carson Kimbrough grabbed for 10 yards. 2 catches for Brendan Prince for 34 yards and a touchdown. Fletcher Gregory had a couple of receptions for 11 yards. And Harley Pierce, 1 for 22 yards. Pierce led the Green Wave in rushing, 16 carries, 106 yards, 2 touchdowns. Fletcher Gregory had a carry for minus 1 yard. Brendan Prince, 1 rush for 2 yards. Mitchell Clapp had 2 rushes, 6 yards, and a touchdown for the senior. Pierce Dorner, 5 rushes for 4 yards. Abel Reed had a carry for minus 2 yards, and Hackett, 5 carries, 23 yards for the junior quarterback. All right, those are your stats as we roll on with your post-game show brought your way here tonight by Peyton Hart Bank at the Pilsen Auto Center. Very quickly, before we talk with Coach Vinny, how about our player of the game, super sub player of the game, courtesy of Jersey Mike's in Mattoon.
6: Yeah, Harley Pierce, great game tonight. 16 carries, 106 yards, a couple touchdowns. Also sacked the quarterback for the safety. So nice evening for Harley Pierce.
0: Vinny, thanks for your help. We're going to hand it over to Coach. We'll talk to you next week, Vinny.
6: Sounds good.
0: All right, Coach is going to join us here for the post-game visit, Coach Chad Augsburger. And Coach, you might be a little chilly. Just come up here and you can get warmed up really quickly.
7: Up here, yeah.
0: Up here in the press box. Looks like you got a little Gatorade shower there. But congratulations on the victory and an opportunity to get a win. How's it feel tonight?
7: Oh, it felt good. I mean, the biggest thing is getting the win is always good. But to see us, you know, really come out, you know, offensively, defensively, execute a lot better, you know, fixing some of the mistakes there. We're still very much a work in progress. But it was really exciting to see some guys have some success out there. Like you mentioned, Harley Pierce. Great job tonight for a 100-yard rusher. Braden Hackett making some big plays with his arm. Knox Hayes catching some big balls there, you know, and then defensively, you know, really, you know, shutting, you know, clamping down there. I know in the second quarter we kind of gave up a few plays here and there, but we were able to, you know, keep them out of the end zone till the very end. Just a good thing all around here. We've got a few things to shore up for sure. We got to, you know, shore up our kickoff team. We need to make sure we need to be a bit more locked in on our coverages. You know, our protection when they were just bringing the house every play, kind of like what MacArthur did. So we got to make sure we're, you know, shoring things up in our protection. But all in all, you know, it's a good game to bounce back with.
0: It was a tale of two halves last week against MacArthur. You guys were right there through two quarters. Things didn't go your way in the second half. And then Rantua takes the opening kickoff 80 yards for a touchdown. What's the thought process that your kids have after a play like that, and how are they able to bounce back?
7: Well, I think the biggest thing is that, you know, what we tell them is, you know, we try to have a next play mentality and not let, you know, we have a phrase I use a lot. It's called FIDO, you know, forget it and drive on. And when bad things happen, we can let it, you know, affect us, or we can move on to the next play and, you know, have a short memory. And that's what we really try to strive. And we did. We came out, you know, and we really didn't look very good offensively in our first series there. We've been working on our, you know, on our power eye package a lot in practice. We didn't really get a chance to use it against, in week 1 there against MacArthur. So we wanted to come out and really try to, you know, get that power eye package established there. And, you know, we didn't look very good the first time. Then we came out again and ran it. And, you know, if you saw Mitchell Clapp running the ball there, that's something he gets his, you know, get him excited there a little bit. But, it's something we want to have there. And, you know, it was just good to see us execute and move the ball efficiently there. And, you know, we didn't come out in the second half, you know, very sharp, you know, offensively or defensively, I thought. So that's something we really need to work on, how we prepare. You know, we had another really long halftime, you know, but, you know, we can't make excuses. We got to find a way to come out and, you know, look sharp in the second half.
0: You mentioned the success Harley had and Knox catching the football. But the game of football a lot of times comes down to under center, right? Or who's in the shotgun position for you guys a lot. And Braden Hackett overall had a good game. He put some passes where only his receivers could catch them, was able to scramble and make some plays, and that's the kind of play I'm sure you're expecting and hoping for this season.
7: Absolutely. I mean, we know his ability there. It's just, he has what he's really developed here is, you know, his mobility in the pocket, because that's 2 games in a row where, you know, it's not just, you know, our protection, I don't think, has really been that bad. It's just they're just sending more guys than we have to block. And Braden is picking up, you know, he's feeling the pressure, and he's an athlete, and he's got escapability, but he continues to keep his eyes downfield, and he's able to find receivers. And, you know, a lot of those plays that we completed on, it was him just keeping the play alive with his legs, but still keeping eyes downfield. Our receivers know to, you know, to work the scramble drills, you know, to come back to the quarterback if you're deep and, you know, break out and break long if you're under. So,
0: yep. Yeah. So that it was good to see him that do some of those things here tonight. You mentioned the second half, maybe not what you were expecting. We talked a little bit about that tonight. Some things to clean up, and you alluded to that as well. One of those areas was penalties, but all in all, you know, it's a night that you get a victory.
7: Penalties tonight, I couldn't really tell.
0: Yeah, just a few.
7: I just
0: right?
7: thought the field was yellow. Yeah. There, so,
0: but both teams had those struggles.
7: They did, yeah.
0: There's no doubt about it. How do you prepare for next week? I guess one opponent at a time, right? You guys will start looking at Salem.
7: Well, you know, we'll start. You know, we'll grade this film there. We'll, you know, we'll point out the things we need to fix. You know, and then we start planning. You know, coach, we grind pretty hard over the weekends there, and we, you know, we break down. We'll have two films to break down on Salem, and we'll you know, go from there and just, you know, put together the best game plans we can, and, you know, put the best personnel packages we can, and, you know, and just, you know, prepare, you know, prepare as we go and be as ready as we can. It's going to be a challenging week. The temperatures are spiking again there. Yep. So, you know, we'll have to, you know, biggest thing is we have to be able to adapt.
0: Coach, appreciate the visit. Congratulations on the victory. We'll talk to you next week at Salem.
7: Thank you very much.
0: Head coach Chad Augsburger talking with us here in the postgame show as we roll on courtesy of Peyton Hartbank at the Pilsen Auto Center. A few scores to pass your way on the First Neighbor Bank scoreboard very quickly. We told you a lot of those tonight, but let's go through them one more time. Charleston lost to El Paso Gridley 54-21. It was Fisher a winner 48-14 over Tri-County. Effingham lost to Mount Carmel tonight 35-28. Newton was a big winner over Trenton Westland, and Villa Grove got by Cumberland 27-15. So those are the scores on the First Neighbor Bank scoreboard as we wrap up your postgame show brought your way by Peyton Hartbank at the Pilsen Auto Center. Thanks to Josiah for all of his help. We're working through some new equipment here tonight. We hope it sounded good this evening as we make a few changes on our end. And we'll talk to you next week at Salem. For Vinny and Josiah, I'm Greg Powers saying goodnight from the Denning Automotive Press Box. Mattoon gets their first victory of the season, 32-12 over the Eagles of Rantoul. 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
1: It's time to go topless.
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11: Saturday will be mostly sunny with a high near 86 and a light southeast wind. Saturday night turns partly cloudy with a low around 67. Sunday brings sunny skies and a high near 91. With southwest winds up to 13 miles per hour and gusts reaching 20. Sunday night remains mostly clear with a low near 72. For more, go to MyRadioLink.com.
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0: 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Crank some tunes.
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10: Saturday will be mostly sunny with a high near 86 and a light south-southeast wind. Saturday night turns partly cloudy with a low around 67. Sunday brings sunny skies and a high near 91 with a south-southwest wind at 7 to 13 miles per hour and gusts up to 20. Sunday night stays mostly clear with a low around 72. For more, go to myradiolink.com.
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4: Saturday will be mostly sunny with a high near 86 and a south-southeast wind of 3 to 6 miles per hour. Overnight, expect partly cloudy skies with a low around 67. Sunday turns sunny with a high near 91 and a south-southwest wind of 7 to 13 miles per hour, gusting to 20. Sunday night will be mostly clear with a low around 72. For more, go to myradiolink.com.
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8: Saturday will be mostly sunny with a high near 86 and a light southeast wind. Saturday night turns partly cloudy with a low around 67. Sunday brings sunny skies and a high near 91 with southwest winds up to 20 miles per hour. Sunday night remains mostly clear with a low near 72. For more, go to myradiolink.com.
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4: Expect mostly sunny skies this weekend. Saturday we'll see a high near 86 with overnight lows around 66. Sunday turns warmer, reaching a high near 91, accompanied by southwest winds up to 11 miles per hour, gusting to 18. Night lows will be around 71. For more, go to myradiolink.com.
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7: Saturday will be mostly sunny with a high near 86 and a south wind of 3 to 7 miles per hour. Overnight, partly cloudy skies with a low around 66. Sunday turns warmer and mostly sunny, reaching a high near 91 with a southwest wind 7 to 11 miles per hour and gusts up to 18. Sunday night will be mostly clear with a low near 71. For more, go to myradiolink.com.
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1: He's a ranch hand in a pinch, man. 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
4: Saturday starts with patchy fog before 8 in the morning, then turns mostly sunny with a high near 86. Winds will be light from the south at 3 to 7 miles per hour. Saturday night will be partly cloudy with a low around 66. Sunday will be mostly sunny and warmer, with a high near 90. South-southwest winds will increase to 7 to 11 miles per hour, with gusts up to 18. Sunday night will be mostly clear, with a low around 71. For more, go to myradiolink.com.
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10: Patchy fog will clear before 8 this morning, leaving mostly sunny skies and a high near 86 with a light south wind. Tonight, partly cloudy with a low around 66. Sunday turns mostly sunny, high near 90, southwest wind up to 11 miles per hour, gusting to 18. Sunday night mostly clear, low around 71. 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
14: Patchy fog will lift this morning, leaving mostly sunny skies with a high near 86. South winds at 3 to 7 miles per hour. Tonight, partly cloudy with a low around 66. Sunday brings mostly sunny conditions and a high near 90, with southwest winds gusting to 18 miles per hour. Sunday night, mostly clear with a low around 71. For more, go to myradiolink.com.
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9: Patchy fog will clear this morning, leaving mostly sunny skies with a high near 86. Southeast winds will be light. Tonight, expect partly cloudy conditions with a low around 66. Sunday brings more sunshine and warmer temperatures, reaching near 90, with southwest winds up to 11 miles per hour and gusts to 18. Sunday night will be mostly clear with a low near 71. For more, go to myradiolink.com.
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8: Patchy fog will clear before 8, leading to mostly sunny skies with a high near 84. Winds from the south at 3 to 7 miles per hour. Tonight, partly cloudy with a low around 66. Sunday brings mostly sunny conditions and a high near 90, with southwest winds gusting up to 18 miles per hour. Sunday night, mostly clear with a low around 71. For more, go to myradiolink.com.
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0: Megan Maroney Medicine. Hey, it's Michael John. I'm talking to my friend Carol, who's a nurse, and she goes, this would make it a lot easier if the patients knew what medications they're taking and why. Very interesting. What are you taking and why? Because, you know, when you go in for routines or something happens, they're always asking that. A lot of people just don't know that. So my friend Carol, who's a nurse, know what medications you're taking and why. What else do nurses wish you did to be healthier? Going to get into that next.
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0: 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That's Luke Combs. Hey, it's Michael John. I was catching up with my friend Carol, who's a nurse, and she said, yeah, we wish patients knew what kind of medications they're already taking and why. We also wish they would do the work to get better, whether that's physical therapy, quitting smoking, or following the wound care routine. The doctors and the nurses can only do so much. You got to put in some work, too. Well said, Carol. The Nurse.
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0: Still a lefty with Boston. Hey, it's Michael John. I love this new feature Uber is adding. It lets parents watch teens ride in real time. Uber is adding this new safety feature that will let some parents live stream their teens ride in real time from the driver's front-facing phone camera. The option is part of Uber's teen accounts for riders ages 13 to 17, and both the teen and driver are notified whenever a parent starts watching. That's going to be rolling out here nationwide in the next couple weeks.
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12: Today will be partly sunny with a high near 84 and a south wind of 3 to 7 miles per hour. Tonight brings partly cloudy skies with a low around 66. Sunday turns mostly sunny with a high near 90 and a south-southwest wind of 7 to 11 miles per hour, gusting to 18. Sunday night stays mostly clear with a low near 71. For more, go to myradiolink.com.
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a ranch hand in a pinch, man. Hotter than the red on the cattle brand. 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

0: country, and she knows it. Luke Bryan there. Hey, it's Michael John. What's your favorite cereal? There's so many to choose from going up and down the cereal aisle. And guess what's going gone in the cereal world? General Mills is removing artificial colors from all cereals in the U.S. General Mills has officially removed artificial colors from cereals sold in the U.S., including Lucky Charms, Trix, Cocoa Puffs, and Reese's Puffs. Yeah, Reese's Puffs, one of my favorite. The company is now using colors derived from ingredients like fruits and vegetables. Way to go, General Mills.
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0: so. 101.3 WMCI with Dan and Shay, Say So. I just saw a great aerial shot of a Dolly Parton tribute down in Georgia. A farm carved out their corn maze, Dolly Parton's head and her name, Dolly. I'd love to do that. I'm ready for a road trip. How about you? 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

0: Blake Shelton, let him in anyway. Hey, it's Michael John. Tomorrow's National Toasted Marshmallow Day. Remind me of playing with my kids, Chubby Bunny. How many marshmallows could you get in your mouth? Yeah, I didn't say Chubby Bunny. Be careful how many marshmallows you get in your mouth there. But yeah, me and my big mouth, I always tried it. Made the kids laugh. They tried it. But yeah, watch how many get in there. It's like Chubby Bunny, right? Have you ever done that with the marshmallows?
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8: Today will be partly sunny with a high near 84 and a south wind of 3 to 7 miles per hour. Tonight brings partly cloudy skies with a low around 66. Sunday turns mostly sunny with a high near 90 and a south-southwest wind of 7 to 11 miles per hour, gusting to 18. Sunday night stays mostly clear with a low near 71. For more, go to myradiolink.com.
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0: Hey, it's Michael John, Ella Langley there, Loving Life Again. New music always comes out on Fridays, so yesterday Carly Pearce's fifth album was released, Honest Woman. Also Little Big Time, It's a Dying Art, that's their 12th album that came out yesterday. And Stages by Lauren Elena, her fourth album, all came out yesterday. Which one did you download first?
1: 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And if you have something coming up,
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0: 101.3 WMCI, Randy Houser back in the bottle. Cindy says, I am ready for football season. I know more preseason games on today, but then before you know it, the NFL season is going to be kicking off 12 days until the season kicks off, and I'm working on my fantasy football picks right now. I'm doing some studying while I'm listening to all the great country music. Cindy, we're also counting down to Labor Day weekend, just about 6 days away.
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0: Zach Topson, so good. That is from Mitchell, who says, I need that to help me get through the workday. Yeah, it'll be quitting time soon, but thank you for playing Zach Top. You got it. You know I'm here for you. Zach Top is so cool. At a recent show, he had a couple empty seats up front, and he brought people from the back of the arena all the way up. Let's fill them up. Come on, I can't see you back there. Zach Top, too cool.
1: 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Here's the deal. 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
7: Today will be partly sunny with a high near 84 and a south wind of 3 to 7 miles per hour. Tonight brings partly cloudy skies with a low around 66. Sunday turns mostly sunny with a high near 90 and a south-southwest wind of 7 to 11 miles per hour, gusting to 18. Sunday night stays mostly clear with a low near 71. For more, go to myradiolink.com.
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Hey, it's Michael John playing all your favorite country artists, helping you get through that energy slump. We're going to get more into that next. What do you do to get over that hump during the workday?

0: Ashley McBride for Michelle. What if we don't? She's at work and she says, keep playing everything you're playing. It's keeping me going at work. It's making the time go faster. Experts say right around 2:48, we hit that energy slump during the day where you're just dragging and you need a little pick-me-up, whether it's get up and walk around if you're at a desk all day, or maybe you need more coffee or an energy drink or a snack. What's a good snack day? Is a pick-me-up. I know some have a desk drawer and some have a snack drawer to get you through that slump, that energy slump part of the day. They say it's right around 2:48. Let's get into some of those good snacks that pick you up next.
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0: 101.3 WMCI, the Tutson Westbrook painted you pretty. Hey, it's Michael John. We're talking about some great snacks that give us a little extra energy to get through the workday, get over that energy slump. And Amber says, green tea plus peanut butter on slice of apple. Oh, I love that. I love peanut butter on anything. Also, Carrie says, how about some yogurt with some berries in it? Oh, yeah. I also put peanut butter in my yogurt. So, yeah, those are some really good pick-me-up snacks. Of course, I'm here for you. You know that, playing all your favorite country artists and songs to help you get through that workday. But what are some other snacks that you keep handy while you're at work to help you get over that, just that energy slump right about midway through work? What are they?
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0: All My Exes, that's Lauren Elena featuring Chase Matthew. And Daniel checked in. He says, Michael John, you're talking about getting over that workday hump, that energy slump. For me, it's not coffee, soda, or energy drink, not even iced tea. It's ice cold chocolate milk. That's a great idea, Daniel. I haven't had chocolate milk in a minute. What am I waiting for? That's a great idea. Help me get over that workday hump. Love it. Thanks for the suggestion, buddy.
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6: Today will be partly sunny with a high near 84 and a south wind around 7 miles per hour. Tonight, expect partly cloudy skies and a low around 66. Sunday turns mostly sunny and warmer, with a high near 90 and southwest winds up to 11 miles per hour, gusting to 18. Sunday night stays mostly clear with a low near 71. For more, go to myradiolink.com.
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Hey, hey, it's Michael John. I wonder if this is going to become a new wedding trend. Saying I do 35,000 feet in the air. Gonna get more into that next.

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0: Hey, it's Michael John. How about this good vibe wedding story? And I wonder if it's going to become a trend. On a Southwest Airlines flight to Las Vegas, the crew found out that a couple was going to elope. And they said, well, let's do it right now. The pilot happened to be an ordained minister. He came out. They made her a veil out of toilet paper and even a bouquet with the coffee stirrers and napkins. And they tied the knot. 35,000 feet in the air. The couple was so surprised, had all these strangers, about 178 passengers witnessing it all. That is too cool. Way to go, Southwest Airlines. I love that the captain came out and just officiated. He happened to also be an ordained minister. What timing. That's a flight they'll never forget.
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0: 101.3 WMCI with Parker McCollum, killing me. Hey, it's Michael John, and you go into stores and Halloween decorations everywhere, including Halloween candy, holiday decorations. I'm seeing them already in stores. How about you? Pumpkin spice everywhere. Do you wish it was just pumpkin spice year-round for your coffee? Do you? Not me. I'm more of a maple guy than a pumpkin spice guy. And I'm actually noticing some new flavors like banana coffee syrup, caramel apple coffee syrup. I'm going to give those a try. How about you? Are you just locked in on that pumpkin spice? 101.3 WMCI.
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0: Move on. That's Kevin Powers featuring Shaboozy. Earlier, we were talking about getting over that energy slump at work. What kind of snacks do you have in your drawer or you bring from home? And Lexi says, I love baked sweet potatoes and almond butter. That always picks me up. So whenever I make sweet potatoes for the family, I make extra to bring to work the next couple days and just heat it up there, put a little almond butter on it, and that's my work pick-me-up. Woo! Now I'm hungry for baked sweet potatoes with almond butter. Thanks, Lexi, for sharing, and you have a great day.
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7: Today will be partly sunny with a high near 84 and a south wind around 7 miles per hour. Tonight, expect partly cloudy skies and a low around 66. Sunday turns mostly sunny and warmer, with a high near 90 and southwest winds up to 11 miles per hour, gusting to 18. Sunday night stays mostly clear with a low near 71. For more, go to myradiolink.com.
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0: Russell Dickerson, Worth Your Wild on 101.3 WMCI. It's Kendra. I've got a question for you today. Okay. If you looked under your bed and you had to find one of these, okay? No, you can, there's no like neither, okay? You have to answer one or the other. You look under your bed and you see a person under your bed. Would you rather that person that's under your bed be alive or dead? I saw this question online today and I was like, I really don't know. 51% of people said they would rather that person be dead than alive. Of course, 49 said alive. Would you rather, if you had to find somebody under your bed, you're looking, boom, somebody's under your bed. Do you want them to be alive or dead? I am thinking, I don't know. I'm going to lean towards alive. I think that would be less traumatic for me. But then do you have to fight? Like, I don't know. I'm still going to go with alive. Which do you choose, alive or dead?
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0: Kendra, I absolutely love this charity in Virginia and feel like that this should be something that's like nationwide. So it's called Friendly City Florals. After two friends realized that a ton of flowers from weddings and flower shops get thrown out when they're actually still perfectly good. So they set up a way for people to donate them so that they can be turned into new bouquets and that they can hand out at places like retirement homes and hospitals. They also take donations from local gardeners. Isn't this a wonderful idea? I absolutely love it. Who's starting it around here? Who's starting it? It's a good idea. Come on.
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7: Tonight will be mostly cloudy, then clearing with a low near 67. Sunday turns mostly sunny with a high near 92. Sunday night, partly cloudy around 71. Monday is sunny and hot, reaching a high near 96. For more, go to myradiolink.com.
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1: Hey, it's Kendra. Have you been thinking about adding a pet to your family? Have you ever considered adoption? So I have teamed up with a bunch of rescues all across the United States, and I post a different animal available for adoption every day on my Facebook page. 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

0: 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It's Kendra. Well, I've reached the age many years ago where I have to wear reading glasses if I'm going to look at my phone or anything close up, okay? It's not ideal, all right? I'm not happy about it. It is what it is. It's one of the joys of getting older, okay? But I've been looking at contact lenses for this. Have you ever... Do you wear readers? Do you wear reader contact lenses? Okay, so I went to the eye doctor and they gave me the one where you wear like one contact and like one of them is for reader and then your other eye like looks far. I couldn't do it. Oh my goodness. I tried for many days and it would just make me so sick to my stomach. I don't know if it's because I get car sick or what, but you know, like I couldn't do it. And so now they gave me like these. I don't know the technical terms about it. Okay. They're like bifocals on contacts or so. And so far, so good. I'm liking it. I'm liking it. I'm liking the freedom of not constantly going, where are my readers? So, you know, maybe if you've been thinking about, if you're sick of the reader search, which, you know, maybe you could try those contacts. See what you think of them.
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1: He's a ranch hand in a pinch, man. 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Sipping on a six pack of Lone Star Light. 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

0: It's Kendra. Let me ask you this, and you don't have to answer out loud, okay? So no, you just answer it in your head. Nobody's going to know the answer, all right? Here's the question. Would you try your dog's food? Would you try your dog's food? Okay, they did a report because they asked a lot of people this. 23% of dog owners said that they would try their dog's food without hesitation. That number was way higher than I was initially expecting. 16% said they'd try it only out of curiosity. Would you try your dog's food without hesitation? 25% said never in a million years. I'm leaning there. I feel I'm fully there. Not just a lean, like I'm standing up straight. With that one, I'm not trying my dog's food. Now, it didn't even look appealing. It doesn't look like, and I mean, like, I get my dog, like, good food. Maybe even says human grade, whatever. I still don't want any part of it. Would you or have you tried your dog's food? Thoughts?
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8: Tonight will be mostly cloudy, then gradually clearing with a low around 67. Winds from the south-southeast at 5 to 7 miles per hour. Sunday will be mostly sunny with a high near 92 and a south wind at 7 to 11 miles per hour, gusting to 20. The Sunday night will be partly cloudy with a low around 71. Monday will be sunny and hot with a high near 96 and a south-southwest wind at 8 to 11 miles per hour, gusting to 18. 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

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You can get your message to the masses just by adding it to our WMCI community calendar. 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

It's Kendra coming out with completely random and useless information. I'm going to tell you how many companies in the world are over 1,000 years old. I was surprised to even learn that there was one. So I'll tell you, take a guess and see if you're right. I'll tell you that. We're going to talk about what they say in Korean fairy tales, which is the equivalent of once upon a time. And then finally, I'm going to tell you about the Wright brothers and which one did all the work and the other one just got credit so his feelings wouldn't get hurt. We're going to talk about it with completely random and useless information coming up. First, it's Dan and Shay with Say.

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0: Shane Brown with Woman on 101.3 WMCI. It's Kendra with completely random and useless information for your Saturday. Did you know there are at least 14 companies in the world that are over 1,000 years old? What the what? I didn't even know there was one. 9 of them are in Japan. I'm blown away. It's things like hotels, wineries, things like that. Still blowing my mind. In Korea, in a Korean fairy tale, instead of saying once upon a time, they say in the old days when tigers used to smoke. I'd like to learn more about that. I'd like to learn more about that. And then finally, when you think about the Wright brothers, you know, the flying, the Wright brothers, one of them did all the work and the other one got credit so his feelings wouldn't be hurt. Wilbur is the one that did all the work, and they said he gave Orville half the credit so his feelings wouldn't be hurt. I don't know. That's the first time I've ever seen that, so I don't know. I don't know about that one, but it's so random. Oh, so useless. That 1,000-year-old company, though, that was interesting. You're welcome.
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0: It's Kendra with my nearly impossible quiz. It's nearly impossible, so I'll narrow it down with a hint a little bit later. Let's jump in. You have probably taken this item from a hotel, whether you needed it or not. What item is it? You probably took this item from a hotel, whether you needed it or not. What item is it? Okay, it's my nearly impossible quiz. Be thinking about it. Keep listening. I'll give you a hint. Coming up after Billy Currington.
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14: Tonight will be mostly cloudy, then gradually clearing with a low around 67. Winds from the south-southeast at 5 to 7 miles per hour. Sunday will be mostly sunny with a high near 92 and a south wind at 7 to 11 miles per hour, gusting to 20. The Sunday night will be partly cloudy with a low around 71. Monday will be sunny and hot, with a high near 96, and a south-southwest wind at 8 to 11 miles per hour, gusting to 18. For more, go to myradiolink.com.
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it's Kendra. Let me give you a hint on my nearly impossible quiz today to narrow it down and help you get it right. You have probably taken this item from a hotel, whether you needed it or not. What item is it? Here is a hint. It is something you would use in the shower. That's narrowed it down. Something you would use in the shower. You probably took this from a hotel, whether you needed it or not. It's something you'd use in the shower. What is it? Think about it. Keep listening to see if you got it right. The answer's on the way. First, Morgan Wallen with 20 cigarettes. 20.

0: 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And if you have something coming up,
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0: 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It's Kendra. You've probably taken this item from a hotel, whether you needed it or not. What item is it? It's my nearly impossible quiz. What was your guess? Did you have a guess before I gave you a hint? Okay, after the hint, which was, it was something you use in the shower. What do you think the answer is? You've probably taken this item from a hotel, whether you needed it or not. It's something you use in the shower. It's a shower cap. 100% I've taken that. Anytime I've stayed in a hotel, if it was free, it was for me. I took it. Yeah. And I probably have a bunch of them somewhere hidden in my bathroom that I've never even used. A shower cap. That was the answer.
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0: It's Kendra. I saw something today that said that you might be cleaning your coffee maker too often, that it doesn't need like an intense scrub every time you use it. Just, you know, a good rinse with hot water is usually enough. My husband recently cleaned ours. Like, I mean, he ran like, I think apple cider vinegar or something, vinegar through it like several times. Like he just really, really, really cleaned it. And so the next day we're like having our coffee and we both kind of looked at each other and I said, this tastes like raspberries. He's like, it definitely tastes like raspberries. And so we're like, what is going on? It's because he cleaned it so well. We could really taste like all the notes that were in our black coffee, like ever all, and raspberry was one of them. And we were like, wow, how dirty was our coffee pot if we haven't noticed that until now? Yikes.
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8: Tonight will be mostly cloudy, then gradually clearing with a low around 67. Winds from the south-southeast at 5 to 7 miles per hour. Sunday will be mostly sunny with a high near 92 and a south wind at 7 to 11 miles per hour, gusting to 20. The Sunday night will be partly cloudy with a low around 71. Monday will be sunny and hot with a high near 96 and a south-southwest wind at 8 to 11 miles per hour, gusting to 18. For more, go to myradiolink.com.
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0: Randy Houser on 101.3 WMCI. It's Kendra. I was reading this story online about this dude in Florida got arrested because he was going 117 miles per hour and all that kind of stuff. And immediately, flashback, when I was 17 years old, a senior in high school, and I was late for school for about the 1,000,000th time. And if I got another tardy, I was going to have to go to Saturday detention, which was like all day in detention. It wasn't my first rodeo. Okay, I've been there before. And so I was speeding. And, you know, maybe just a little too fast, because by the time that I realized that the police officer was behind me, he'd already been following me for 4 miles, but see, I had the mirror down doing my makeup and he was not happy. I'm going to tell you that. And he did let me know that I was going 115 miles per hour. I was ticketed. Yes. He did arrest me right there. Mm-hmm. I did go to jail and have to call my daddy. Yep. I do not recommend that. Okay.
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0: 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Have a wonderful rest of your day. I'm out of here. Bye. 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
10: Tonight will be mostly cloudy, then gradually clearing with a low around 67. Winds from the south-southeast at 5 to 7 miles per hour. Sunday will be mostly sunny with a high near 92 and a south wind at 7 to 11 miles per hour, gusting to 20. The Sunday night will be partly cloudy with a low around 71. Monday will be sunny and hot with a high near 96 and a south-southwest wind at 8 to 11 miles per hour, gusting to 18. For more, go to myradiolink.com.
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